0: The nation's 48th anniversary of independence and advance talks on a separate defence deal. He'll then hold meetings with the leaders of PNG, Tonga and Samoa in Brisbane before talks with the Indian Prime Minister in Melbourne on Thursday. Sarah Wiedersehen reporting.
1: A major Melbourne street's been closed after another tobacco shop was ram-raided and set alight in a brazen arson attack early this morning. The fires damaged a total of 12 shops on Victoria Street at Richmond and caused dozens of people to be evacuated from nearby apartments. Fire Rescue Victoria took more than 90 minutes to bring the fire under control, with toxic smoke spreading across nearby communities. FRV's on-scene commander has confirmed the location's being treated as a crime scene.
2: At the moment, we can't comment on the cause of this fire. It has been deemed suspicious, and so we'll be handing over to Victoria Police to identify the cause.
1: The incident follows the firebombing of another tobacco shop less than a kilometre away last week. An infectious diseases expert warns the potential spread of H5N1 in native birds on Australia's east coast could devastate the commercial poultry flocks. The strain has been detected in a giant petrel in New South Wales for the first time, making it the sixth case detected on our shores. Four others were confirmed in WA and another in South Australia. Professor Michael Ward is told today there is a risk of a mass mortality in wildlife.
3: It depends on that spillover. So at the moment, you have these isolated carcasses on beaches. The problem is if it gets into the wild birds, our local wild birds, then it becomes an endemic infection.
1: Artificial intelligence is driving a surge in high school cheating in New South Wales. Data shows AI was behind over 60% of cheating incidents in take-home assignments, leading many schools to pivot to supervised in-class assessments. More than 500 students were caught using the technology, with many receiving zero marks or heavily reduced grades. The Reserve Bank is facing criticism from economists who claim it hasn't done enough to offset government spending. New data shows Australia now shares the highest underlying inflation rate among major advanced economies, outpaced only by Iceland. Donald Trump has told Americans the best is yet to come in a major speech to mark the 250th anniversary of the country's independence from Britain.
4: After 2.5 centuries, this American republic still stands tall and strong. We may be the oldest constitutional republic on earth, but our country is just getting started.
1: And the Australian dollar is buying 69.37 US cents. This is AIR News. Norway has defeated five-time World Cup champions Brazil to reach the quarterfinals for the first time. Erling Haaland has scored twice to help secure the 2-1 win for his side in New Jersey.
5: Haaland! Oh, wonderful! He has nailed it for Norway! Their greatest day! Their mightiest hero! And Brazil are broken!
1: Call on SBS. Norway will next face the winner of today's match between Mexico and England. In the NRL, the Knights have downed the Dolphins in a one-point thriller to wrap up round 18. The Eels took down the Sea Eagles 23 points to 14. In the AFL, North Melbourne's hoping for the best after George Wardlaw suffered a suspected hamstring strain in the Roos' loss to Port Adelaide. The Power kept the Roos goalless in the last quarter before recording a 21-point win. Earlier, St Kilda thrashed Essendon 117-50. Australia has won the 2020 Women's World Cup with a 7-wicket victory over England. Naomi Osaka has stunned world number one Aryna Sabalenka in a brilliant straight sets win to reach the Wimbledon quarterfinals for the first time. Novak Djokovic has also advanced after recording a record-breaking 109th career win at the All England Club. Australian Independent Radio News.
6: Good morning, Alive and Local with Jeff McNish on Bunbury 103.7, and this is The Breakfast Show, sponsored by Martin Burns Bedroom Furnishings. Weather forecast for today, partly cloudy, slight chance of a shower, and the winds will be southeasterly 15 to 25 kilometres per hour in the morning, then becoming light in the late afternoon. Expected maximum temperature for Busselton today, 18 and partly cloudy, 18 also in Harvey with a possible shower, Collie 16 and a possible shower, and Perth 20 with a shower or two. Bunbury, we're expecting 18 today, 19 and partly cloudy on Tuesday, 18 with a shower or two developing on Wednesday, 19 and showers on Thursday, and 17 in showers on Friday. Around our capital cities, Adelaide is expecting 16 and partly cloudy today, and then 17 and sunny tomorrow. Melbourne, sunny and 14 today, and 13 and partly cloudy tomorrow. Sunshine in Hobart as well, 12 degrees, the expected maximum today. Then 13 and a late shower or two for tomorrow. Canberra, 13 and cloudy, and then 14 and sunny tomorrow. Sydney, 17 with showers, and then showers continuing and 18 for tomorrow. Brisbane, 20, partly cloudy, and then 21 and partly cloudy again for tomorrow. And Darwin, 32 and sunny for both today and tomorrow. At the moment, we've got 11 degrees in Collie and 12 in Busselton and Bunbury. 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

10 past 8 on Bunbury 103.7. If you're having a birthday today on this 6th of July, happy birthday to you, and I hope you have a fantastic day. Someone else who's having a birthday is Burt Ward. He's celebrating his 81st birthday. He's an American actor. He played Robin, the Boy Wonder, in the Batman TV series from 1966 to 1968. And, of course, he shared the role with Adam West, who played Batman. He died at the age of 88 in 2017. Now, Burt, at the age of two, he was also listed as the world's youngest professional ice skater. He performed with his dad's travelling ice show. And the Dalai Lama is turning 91 today, the Tibetan religious and political leader. At the age of two, he was regarded by the Tibetans as the reincarnation of the 14th Dalai Lama. He was forced from his homeland by the Chinese in 1959 and now lives in India. And he won the Nobel Peace Prize in 1989. And Nick Sester is turning 47 today, Australian musician, lead vocalist and guitarist with the band Jet. His brother Chris played the drums. Their 2003 debut album, Get Born, made number one in Australia, and it contained the hit singles Are You Gonna Be My Girl and Look What You've Done. But we're going to go with their other hit. It's called 17. And if you're having a birthday today and if you're turning 17, good luck to you. And anyone else can say that they're feeling like they're 17. Here it is, Jet, with that very song.

And happy 47th birthday to Nick Sester from Jet. And if you're having a birthday today, happy birthday to you too as well. Someone who is having a birthday is, of course, our sponsors, Bunbury Cycles. They're celebrating their 7th birthday all throughout July, and they want to give you the presents. Owners Daryl and Mop have generously provided Bunbury 103.7 with $250 each week. And this is the first week. So each hour we'll be taking two people to text in, and I'll be looking for the callers number 3 and number 7 this particular hour. All you have to do is wait for that cue to text in and be number 3 and number 7 and you'll go into the draw. And then on Friday, we'll be drawing out one lucky person to win $250. And we'll be doing that for 4 weeks. So 4 lucky people are going to win $250. It could be you. Coming up this hour, we've got some great music from the Foundations, Eskimo Joe, the Rolling Stones, Rihanna and Jimmy Cliff singing these songs.

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5: Here's the foundations with Baby Now That I Found You.

And that's our cue to text in, of course. I'm looking for texters number 3 and number 7. And thanks to our sponsors, Bunbury Cycles, they are celebrating their 7th birthday all throughout July. And they want to give you the presents. And those presents are $250. And thanks to owners Daryl and Mop. They've given us that $250 each week during July. And you will have the opportunity to go into the draw. I'm looking for texters number 3 and number 7. And the number, of course, is 0448 057 916. Text in now and you could go into the draw. And then on Friday, we'll be drawing out one lucky person to be able to win that first $250. And then each week for the next 4 weeks, we'll be drawing out 4 lucky winners. Bunbury Cycles turned 7 this month, and Daryl and Mop have been around a lot longer and can help you with any bicycle purchase or service that you might need. Just get into 12 Stewart Street, of course, and that's where you'll catch up to Daryl and Mop and be a part of their birthday celebrations. Here's Eskimo Joe with New York from 2007.

0: Eskimo Joe, New York. New York, I should say. 26 past 8. Congratulations to Carol Gore and Rena Dalberg. You're both in the draw to go into that Bunbury Cycles $250 per week. There'll be another opportunity each hour right up until 3 o'clock, so keep listening with Steve Ingram during the morning show and, of course, with Enzo during the lunchbox show today to get that opportunity to have another go.
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1: This is NUS Western Australia. I'm Lee Harrison. Principals say too many WA public students

0: A statue of Nicky Winmar has been removed from outside Perth Stadium just 2 days after he was convicted of domestic violence offences. Crews started working yesterday morning, digging around the base and lifting it by crane onto a ute. The WA Noongar man became an AFL icon in 1993 when he lifted his jumper and pointed to his skin in defiance of racist abuse from Collingwood supporters. The statue will be stored at Perth Stadium while Venues West and the AFL consider its future. A state-of-the-art new ocean vessel has been launched to strengthen emergency response capabilities in the southwest. Marine Rescue Bunbury's new rigid hull vessel has greater stability, buoyancy and impact tolerance, making it safer for close quarters work and rescues in tough conditions. The $1.2 million craft was built in Geraldton. And researchers are hopeful a new imaging test could unlock life-saving surgery in an aggressive cancer with the lowest survival rate. The PET scan tracer outperformed standard tests in detecting pancreatic cancer, providing a better snapshot of tumour cells and their spread. Associate Professor David Wong says it was able to pick up extra lesions in 3 out of 10 patients, which standard scans miss entirely.
1: Pancreatic cancer, it's got a very high mortality rate. It's diagnosed late. If you select the patients wrongly, so the surgical outcome will be poor.
0: To sport now, North Melbourne's hoping for the best after George Wardlaw suffered a suspected hamstring strain in the Roos' loss to Port Adelaide. The Power keeping the Roos goalless in the last quarter before recording a 21-point win. Coach Alistair Clarkson says they'll wait for scans.
2: We'll just deal with it as we need to deal with it, mate. If he's got an injury, we'll just assess it and see where it goes from there.
0: Australia's won the T20 Women's World Cup at Lord's. England made 4 for 150 in their 20 overs, setting up a record total for a final for Australia to chase. They reached the target with 7 wickets and 17 balls to spare. Beth Mooney was named player of the match, top scoring with 64 off 49 balls. This is Air News Western Australia.
3: Good morning, you're live and local with Jeff McNish on Bunbury 103.7, and this is The Breakfast Show, sponsored by Martin Burns Bedroom Furnishings. Weather forecast for today, partly cloudy, slight chance of a shower, although there's not much on the radar, I have to say. The UV index is predicted to reach 3, which is moderate, and the expected maximum temperature for Bunbury, Busselton and Harvey today, 18, Collie, 16 and Perth is expecting 20. At the moment, we've got 12 degrees in Collie, 13 in Busselton and 13 here in Bunbury. And over the weekend, or over yesterday, I should say, we had 26 mil of rain in Busselton, 18 in Bunbury and 8 in Collie. At 26 to 9, here's the Backstreet Boys with Quit Playing Games With My Heart.

22 to 9 on Bunbury 103.7. Round 15 of the local South West Football League was played out over the weekend. And on Saturday, we had 8th on the ladder, Collie Eagles playing Kerry Park 6th on the ladder. And Kerry Park winning that one by 35 points. Top of the ladder, Busselton played 7th on the ladder, Augusta Margaret River. Busselton winning that one by 78 points. And then Bunbury 2nd on the ladder played Harvey Brunswick Leschnault 4th on the ladder. Bunbury winning that one by 48 points. And then on Sunday, we had 11th on the ladder, Harvey Bulls, playing 5th on the ladder, Donnybrook. Donnybrook winning that one convincingly, unfortunately, for Harvey Bulls. They only scored 1 point, and so Donnybrook won by 82 points. Eton, 10th on the ladder, played Dunsborough, 9th on the ladder. Dunsborough winning that one by 60 points. So the ladder for the league looks like this. Busselton on top, Bunbury second, South Bunbury third, Harvey Brunswick Leschnault in fourth, Donnybrook fifth spot, Kerry Park sixth, seventh is Augusta Margaret River, eighth is Collie Eagles, ninth Dunsborough, tenth Eton and Harvey Bulls on the bottom at 11. For the reserves, we've got Harvey Brunswick Leschnault on top, Kerry Park second, South Bunbury third, Donnybrook in fourth and Bunbury in fifth spot. In the Colts, we've got Harvey Brunswick Leschnault on top, Augusta Margaret River second, South Bunbury third, Bunbury in fourth and Busselton in fifth spot. And for the women's competition, Busselton is on top, Harvey Brunswick Leschnault second, Bunbury third, Donnybrook fourth and Kerry Park in fifth spot. There's your round 15 results for the local South West Football League. Hopefully your team's doing well and you're able to sort of remember that they're winning well. Some teams are, some teams aren't, of course. Here's Liv Mason with a song from 1970 called Knock Knock, Who's There? At 20 to 9 on Bunbury 103.7.

0: 17 to 9 on Bunbury 103.7. Good morning, you're live and local with Jeff McNish, and this is The Breakfast Show, sponsored by Martin Burns Bedroom Furnishing. 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

Rihanna and 4 5 seconds from 2015. It's 12 to 9 on Bunbury 103.7. And songwriter and producer Dan White leads this four-piece Margaret River band known as Brightsider. Driven by soul, R&B, groove and sunshine from our southwest, this is their song. It's called Closer here at Bunbury 103.7.

0: 9 to 9 on Bunbury 103.7. Good morning, you're live and local with Jeff McNish, and this is The Breakfast Show, sponsored by Martin Burns Bedroom Furnishing. 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
2: 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The Bunbury Bush Poets' next meeting is at the Parade Hotel on Monday, the 3rd of August. 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

Jimmy Cliff from 1969, Wonderful World, Beautiful People. Hopefully that's what it is for you in the Southwest here. If you're here on school holidays, enjoying the Southwest, thank you and welcome to our little paradise area down here. Yes, don't forget it is school holidays, and if you're looking for things to do, check out the libraries, including the new Del Yellup Library and Youth Hub, which we were at on Saturday. Great place. Great place to go along and have a look at and check out what you can do with the kids. Don't forget Bunbury Cycles, their birthday, their seventh birthday. You could win $250. Listen in for the cue to text in each hour. We're taking two people each hour. And Steve will be doing that during the morning show. He's coming in after 9 o'clock. And Enzo will also be doing it during the lunchbox show, which he'll do after 12 o'clock. So keep listening in and you might get an opportunity to go into the draw. We'll be drawing out one lucky winner at the end of this week, $250. And we're doing that for the next 4 weeks as part of Bunbury Cycle's seventh birthday. Going to finish off with Paul Simon and a song called Late in the Evening. This will take us up to news at 9 o'clock. Have a great day. I'll talk to you again tomorrow.

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1: I'm Alan Baskin. Auction clearance data has shown Australia's property market continues to stagnate. Lee Harrison has the story.
2: There's been a slight improvement in Sydney's auction clearance rates, rising above 50% after last week's low of 47.3. Across the harbour city, 562 homes were auctioned. That's 18% down on this time last year. But for the third week in a row, the national rate sits just below 50% of the 1,400 total auctions. Lee Harrison, Air News.
1: Some experts say recent H5N1 bird flu cases detected across Australia are not cause for alarm. Sydney University's Wildlife Health Director Annabelle Olson says authorities are prepared for any outbreak.
3: These are isolated cases. There's no evidence that this disease has actually occurred in Australia on the mainland. And at this stage, with good biosecurity, I think we can manage to keep ourselves H5 flu free.
1: There are now 6 confirmed cases across Australia. The Prime Minister has issued a one-line statement unequivocally apologising for taking part in a word game of shag, marry or date. Anthony Albanese says he would do all 3 with Kylie Minogue and then proceeded to discuss his sex life with a podcaster. The remark has prompted condemnation from women's groups and some female politicians. His colleague, Tanya Plibersek, has tried to deflect the issue in an interview on 7.
4: If what the Prime Minister is saying is that he's a fan of Kylie Minogue, I guess that puts him in a group
5: truly,
4: with millions of other Australians, including me. Including me. I'm a big fan of Kylie's as well.
5: Would you play the shag, marry, date game?
4: Yeah. No one's asked me that question any time recently, I can tell you that.
1: Australia's Minister for Defence Industry, Pat Conroy, will travel to Turkey this week to represent Australia at the NATO Leaders Summit. The minister's expected to address the summit while holding bilateral meetings over the 2-day event. There's a $100 million campaign underway to get Catherine Bunnell Pegg, the 2026 Australian of the Year, into space. The federal government is reportedly weighing up whether to back her trip to the International Space Station, but money is proving an issue. A number of prominent Australians are now on board, proposing a mix of crowdfunding, industry backing, and government support. Researchers are hopeful a new imaging test could unlock life-saving surgery in an aggressive cancer with the lowest survival rate. The PET scan tracer outperformed standard tests in detecting pancreatic cancer, providing a better snapshot of tumour cells and their spread. Associate Professor David Wong says it was able to pick up extra lesions in 3 out of 10 patients, which standard scans missed entirely.
6: Pancreatic cancer, it's got a very high mortality rate. It's diagnosed late. If you select the patients wrongly, so the surgical outcome will be poor.
1: 8 people have been rescued from a seaplane that landed in New York City's East River. Authorities say the aircraft struck a wave during a hard landing, causing it to partially capsize and a wing strut to snap. This is Air News. Naomi Osaka has eliminated world number one Aryna Sabalenka from Wimbledon, beating her in straight sets. The victory takes Osaka into the quarterfinals for the first time.
7: I think it was a really fun match. I'm really grateful. Even if I lost, I would still think it was a great match. But, you know, for me, this court is so special. This is the first match I've won on this court, so...
1: Mitch Moses has declared the Blues don't fear facing a sold-out Suncorp Stadium during the NRL State of Origin decider. The New South Wales side is now in Brisbane ahead of Wednesday's clash. The Parramatta halfback says they'll thrive off a fired-up Queensland crowd.
8: I kind of enjoy playing there, you know what I mean? It's a great stadium. It's a real hostile environment. You enjoy those games as a competitor, as a rugby league player. I guess you want to be playing in those big games.
1: In AFL, St Kilda coach Ross Lyon hasn't shed any more light on Friday night's dinner with Lachie Neal. The Lions star met with multiple clubs over the weekend as he weighs up his future. Australia has won the 2020 Women's World Cup with a 7-wicket victory over England, and Oscar Piastri has finished 11th at the British Grand Prix, the race won by Charles Leclerc. Australian Independent Radio News.
9: 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Ingram. Let's have a look at the forecast for the rest of Monday. Maximum 18, partly cloudy. A slight chance of a shower. Winds southeasterly, 15 to 25 kilometres per hour in the morning, then becoming light in the late afternoon. The UV index is predicted to reach 3, which is moderate. Expected temperatures in our region, Busselton and Harvey both looking for 18, Collie 16. If you're off to Perth, they're expecting 20. Currently it is 12 in Collie, 13 in both Bunbury and Busselton. If you're off interstate, a quick run around the nation. Adelaide today, 16 and partly cloudy, 17 tomorrow. Melbourne, 14 today, 13 and partly cloudy tomorrow. Hobart, 12 today, 13 with a late shower or two tomorrow. Canberra, 13 and cloudy today, 14 tomorrow. Sydney, 17 with showers today, 18 with showers tomorrow. Brisbane, 20 and partly cloudy today, 21 and partly cloudy tomorrow. And good old Darwin, you guessed it. 32 today and 32 tomorrow. There we go. You're right up to date with news and weather. It's 6 after 9 on Bunbury 103.7. Let's kick off the week with a little old number from Brenda Lee, and I Want to Be Wanted.

There we go. Brenda Lee to open the week. Night after nine on Bunbury 103.7. You're live and local with Steve Ingram. And this is The Morning Show, sponsored by Arctic Air. And at the moment, beautiful day outside. A little tiny bit of cloud, but other than that, sun shining absolutely everywhere. How was your weekend? I hope your team won. Mine didn't, unfortunately. Had a bad weekend in terms of teams. Never mind. What's happening today? I'll do fuel prices in a short while. I'll tell you what is happening today and every weekday for this, the rest of the month. That's our Bun Recycles promotion. I'm going to tell you about that in a moment. That's where you can win $250 cash each and every week. I'll be doing today's quote, and that's where you have the opportunity to send me in your favourite quote. Birthdays, homegrown history after 10, as we normally do, and the music quiz. And today, yes, a brand new song. It went off on Friday pretty quickly too, actually. So that'll be happening after 11 this morning. Lots and lots happening here on Bunbury 103.7. In the meantime, here's a song from Transvision Tramp, and this is Revolution Baby.

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Wow. 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If you're taking the kids around during school holidays, you will need to check out the cheapest fuel. There we go. 23 after 9 on Bunbury 103.7. Here's Cat Stevens and another Saturday night.

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Man, at work and it's a mistake. Well, I don't think it was really. 29 to 10 on Bunbury, 103.7. It is 12 in Colley, 14 in Bunbury and 14 in Busselton. Okay, our quote for today. And if you have a favourite quote, send it to me. 0448 057 916. Your favourite quote, send it to me. We'll do a listener's quote on Fridays. 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Courtesy of Bill

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Now, yes, it has begun. Sponsors Bunbury Cycles are celebrating their 7th birthday all of July. Yep, the hot right through, and they want to give you the presents. 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Owners Daryl and Mop have generously provided 103.7 with $250 each week during July to give away to our listeners. Now, when you hear, and you need to wait for it, when you hear the cue to text, this hour, if you're the 6th and 7th person due to send in that text, you will go into the draw to win that $250. There we go. All you have to do is text your name when you hear the cue to text. Text your full name to 0448057916. There we go. But you need to wait till you hear that cue to text. There we go. Coming up next, Belinda Carlisle and Do You Feel Like I Feel?

There we go. That's it. That's it. That's the cue to text your name. Do it right now to 0448 057 916. And if you are person number 6 and person number 7, you will go into the draw with a chance to win $250 cash. That's each and every week for this month, okay? Courtesy of Bunbury Cycles down at Chewett Street in Bunbury. My gosh, the phone's going berserk already. So don't forget, text your full name to 0448 057 916, and we are encouraging brand new listeners or first-time entrants into a radio competition. If you've never done it before, make today the day that you text your name in, okay? Because you have the same chance as everybody else to win that $250. So even if you're a first-time listener, you've just tuned in to this wonderful station and you hear that cue to text, just text your name to 0448 057 916, and you, like everybody else, will have a chance to go into this fantastic promotion. There we go. It's a beauty. And I'll let the winners know. Please, one entry only if you're going to the draw, but you can keep trying each and every hour. But once you're in the draw, that's it. You only get one chance. Here we go. Coming up next, Teresa Brewer and Ballad of Lover's Hill.

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Into the draw, into this hour's draw, go Mark Carr and Nick Tootle. They're in the draw and they've got a chance to win the $250 cash. 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Exploring stepping into self-trust and letting go of the past versions of yourself. This is Perth artist Lee McFetridge. Her new song is Feeling Grown, right here on Bunbury 103.7.

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Linda Rodsted there with Don't Know Much, featuring Aaron Neville, 5 to 10 on Bunbury 103.7. I want to say good morning this morning, a special good morning this morning, to Southwest Dairy Supply truck drivers. Now, these are the guys that drive around each and every day delivering all of the Browns products, and they deliver all the nice Browns products for our buzz for the week. So they come out early on Monday mornings and deliver all those goodies for us that go in the fridge. So to you guys, thank you very much. Thanks for tuning in to Bunbury 103.7 as well. And please, you guys, stay safe on the workplace, because we want to make sure we get those Browns products for our buzz each and every Monday. There we go. Okay, it's 4 to 10 on Bunbury 103.7. To take us to the news, we've got a track by Hot Chocolate, and this one's Everyone's a Winner.

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1: I'm Alan Baskin. Australia and Fiji will sign a defence alliance which will be on top of an existing policing and economic agreement. The new treaty will include mutual defence obligations. It's a major diplomatic win as Australia tries to prevent China from getting a military foothold in the region. Prime Minister Anthony Albanese has made brief remarks as he attended a welcoming ceremony in Suva.
2: Our countries share such strong cultural and people-to-people links. Our partnership is strong, from my Vuvali to yours, Vanaka.
1: A man has been charged after the death of another man at West End in Brisbane. Police say the two men, not known to each other, were at a park when an altercation occurred where a 66-year-old man suffered a serious head injury. He died in hospital, and a 27-year-old man has been charged with unlawful striking causing death and possessing dangerous drugs. Detectives are working to determine if a 4-year-old boy had been dead for several days before his body was found in an apartment on the New South Wales Central Coast. His 32-year-old mother remains in custody after walking into a local police station on Saturday, sparking a welfare check. More than 200 people have been charged as part of a police operation targeting violent offenders and knife crime in New South Wales. 83 knives and 40 firearms have been seized as part of the blitz. Biosecurity authorities have sent another dead bird for testing after the first confirmed case of a deadly strain of bird flu in New South Wales. A giant petrel recently tested positive for the H5N1 strain, marking the sixth detection along the Australian coastline in the past fortnight. Australia is nearing South Korea's threshold for imports of beef before triggering the safeguard mechanism. The current pace of trade could see Australia hit the 196,000-tonne quota 6 weeks earlier than last year. Meat and Livestock Australia's Japan and Korea regional manager Travis Brown says it exposes Australia to a higher 24% tariff.
3: It's going to vary across different commercial players how they manage the situation. But we do expect that there will be some price passed through to consumers, so it'll make the price of Australian beef in the market more expensive.
1: Unions want greater oversight over AI regulation to be a key issue at Labor's national conference later this month. There's a push for businesses to co-design artificial intelligence policy along with their workers. But businesses are worried such a push would give unions veto power over uptake of the technology. The US air safety regulator is investigating reports a Delta Airlines passenger jet was hit by fireworks on the eve of Independence Day. The Airbus was on approach to land at Chicago International Airport.
4: We just had a firework hit our plane, Delta.
5: Roger.
4: We just heard the bang on the plane, so we'll have to take a look at it once we get to the gate.
1: It was one of at least 15 aircraft incidents involving fireworks in the US over the weekend. This is Air News. Australia's women are basking in the glow of a record-breaking seventh 2020 World Cup victory. Beth Mooney, the star, in a 7-wicket win over England in the final at Lord's. Sophie Molyneux says it's a dream come true to lift the trophy as skipper for the first time.
6: Nearly 30,000 here at Lord's. It was an incredibly special day. And yeah, I was just so proud of the group. I think the way that we've played all tournament and then being able to do it on the biggest stage, yeah, it's just, you know, a true testament to the character of the group.
1: Blues playmaker Ethan Strange is in a race against time to prove he's fit for Wednesday's Rugby League State of Origin decider in Brisbane. The 5'8" will train today under strict monitoring of an ankle injury, which has seen him in a moon boot for the past week. In AFL, Nick Watson is set to return for Hawthorn against Carlton on Saturday night. At the FIFA World Cup, Mexico has kicked off its round of 16 clash with England. Both teams were scoreless midway through the first half. Earlier, Norway eliminated Brazil 2-1. Oscar Piastri's struggling Formula One season has continued at the British Grand Prix. The Australian finished out of the points after qualifying 8th at Silverstone and is yet to take a win this year. Australian Independent Radio News.
7: 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Let's have a look at the forecast for the rest of Monday. maximum 18, partly cloudy, a slight chance of a shower. Winds southeasterly, 15 to 25 kilometres per hour in the morning, then becoming light in the late afternoon. The UV index is predicted to reach 3, which is moderate. Expected temperatures in our region, Busselton and Harvey looking for 18, Colleagues 16, and if you're off to Perth, they're expecting 20. Currently it is 13 in Collie, 15 in both Bunbury and Busselton. For the rest of the working week, tomorrow Tuesday, minimum 7, maximum 19 and partly cloudy. Wednesday, minimum 7, maximum 18, a shower or two developing. Thursday, minimum 9, maximum 19 and showers. And on Friday, minimum 8, maximum 17 and showers. There we go. You're right up to date with news and weather. It's 6 after 10 on Bunbury 103.7. 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

Lady Gaga and Bradley Cooper. 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It's 14 in Collie, 15 in both Bunbury and Busselton. Time to have a look at birthdays. When we do this, we always have a look at a little bit of homegrown history, like the things that were important all those years ago. This is very interesting. Take your minds back to the 6th of July, 1892. Now, that's a fair while ago. 6th of July, 1892. Now, Magistrate Timperley had a very busy day in the Bunbury Police Court. Okay. Alf Whaling was charged with being drunk and disorderly by resisting the police. That was Alf Whaling. Now, Dave Bentley was charged with using obscene language, escaping from custody and resisting the police. Okay. George Clark was charged with violently assaulting P.C. Casserly, while Benjamin Jokes was charged with throwing himself off the end of the jetty while under the influence of drink. I would have left him there. And Thomas Andrews was charged with being drunk while in charge of a horse, of all things. Guess what? They were all fined, each and every one of them. So Magistrate Timberley had a really busy day on the 6th of July, 1892. Okay, if it is your birthday today, a great big happy birthday from all of us here at Bunbury Community Radio. What a super day it is too. We're 15 at the moment, going for 18. Looks pretty good outside though, from where I'm sitting. Lots of sunshine. Anyway, I hope you get spoilt by your friends, family and all of your loved ones, and in a way that you would expect, I guess. Now, if it is your birthday, you share it with the likes of Geoffrey Rush. Born in Toowoomba, Queensland in 1951, Geoffrey is 75 today. Australian actor, he won the Academy Award for the Best Actor for his role as David Helfgott in Shine. That was in 1996. In 2010, he played speech therapist Lionel Logue in The King's Speech, a part that earned him Academy Award and Golden Globe Award nominations for Best Supporting Actor. He's played Captain Hector Barbossa in the series of Pirates of the Caribbean movies. He provided the voice of Nigel in Finding Nemo. That was in 2003. And he also received a lot of praise for his role as Peter Sellers and the various characters that Sellers portrayed in the movie Life and Death of Peter Sellers. That's Geoffrey Rush turning 75 today. You also share it with the likes of Bill Haley, born in Highland Park in Michigan in 1925, unfortunately died at the age of 55 in 1981. Bill Haley, a US singer and guitarist, his biggest hit was Rock Around the Clock that he recorded with his band The Comets in 1954. However, the song wasn't a huge hit until its re-release in 1956 and inclusion in the movie The Blackboard Jungle. Their other big hits include Shake, Rattle and Roll, See You Later, Alligator, and the instrumental Joey's Song. That's Bill Haley. It would have been his birthday today. And because of that, and for all the birthday people today, I'm going to play a number by Bill Haley and his Comets, one of their best, of course, and we're going to rock around the clock. Happy birthday to all the birthday people.

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1: A few questions that I need to know. 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

There we go. You just heard it. That's the cue to text your name to 0448 057 916. 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And as I said, the fourth and the fifth, and we are encouraging first-time entrants. If you have never, ever done it before, do it right now. I'm going to give you the number. Just text your name right now to 0448 057 916, and you will go into the if you're the fourth and fifth, you will go into the draw. There we go. 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

0422 843 618, or just call into their store in 12 Stewart Street. I'll let you know who's been entered into the draw. If you don't get in this hour, keep trying each and every hour until you do. Coming up next, Joshua Catterson and Beautiful in My Eyes.

0: 18 to 11 on Bunbury 103.7. You're live and local with Steve Ingram. 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It's 14 in Collie, 15 in Bunbury and Busselton. Into the draw in this hour go Murray O'Byrne and Steve Farley. If your name's not there, you can just keep on trying until you get your name in the draw with a chance to win that $250 cash from Bunbury Cycles. What a great promotion. Now, as winter closes in, preventing outside pursuits, consider visiting the Australian Family History Society, located at the rear of the public library in Australian. They're a not-for-profit group who could assist you in discovering your ancestors, both local and from across the globe. They have experienced researchers who can guide you as you develop the skills to complete your research or do it for you. They're open on Tuesday and Thursday from 10 a.m. to 4 p.m. with nominal fees to cover computer and printing costs. Stay warm this winter, discovering your heritage to leave a legacy for future generations. For more information, phone 97961050. Right after these, a track from the Beach Boys.
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Yeah, the Beach Boys there with one of their many smash hits from the 60s. 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Now settled in Yallup near Busselton, Rhys Warner has joined a growing list of local performers that we feature on the station. He's toured Australia and New Zealand, and we hope you enjoyed this one from Rhys. Here's Everlasting Love.

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2: 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I'm Steve Ingram. 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

Yeah, Darryl Braithwaite there from 1989. 4 to 11 on Bunbury 103.7. Currently it's 13 in Collie, 15 in Bunbury and Busselton, and it looks absolutely beautiful from where I'm sitting. Don't forget, music quiz coming up after 11 this morning. We've got a brand new song from a brand new era. That'll be after 11 this morning. To take us to the news for this hour, this is AC/DC. You got it. Highway to Hell. 3 to 11 on Bunbury 103.7.

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1: Hello there, this is Michael Lynch. Australia's poor run of auction clearance rates is a failure of the federal government's tax changes. That accusation today from the federal opposition after the auction clearance rate has come in below 50% for the third consecutive week. Analysts say buyer confidence has evaporated under the weight of interest rate hikes and changes to negative gearing and the capital gains tax. Opposition leader Angus Taylor says this is not how the housing crisis will be resolved.
2: What we need is affordability, and that means rising incomes, falling inflation, falling interest rates, making it easier for Australians to get into a home. And that's the exact opposite of what is happening right now.
1: The Prime Minister is expected to sign a landmark defence agreement with Fiji today. Sarah Vedersen reports.
3: The Prime Minister has arrived in Fiji, marking the start of a week of diplomacy with Pacific nations and India. Anthony Albanese is in Suva for the signing of a long-awaited treaty that will entrench Australia as Fiji's defence partner of choice. The Vivale Union Agreement is aimed at limiting China's strategic influence in the region. Tomorrow, Anthony Albanese will fly to the Solomons to celebrate the nation's 48th anniversary of independence and advance talks on a separate defence deal. He'll then hold meetings with the leaders of PNG, Tonga and Samoa in Brisbane before talks with the Indian Prime Minister in Melbourne on Thursday.
1: Melbourne is awash with cocaine, and police fear more people will die with the drug being cut with foreign substances. A wholesale 1 kilogram brick of cocaine now costs $100,000 on the street, which is down from $380,000. Chief Executive Officer at the Victorian Alcohol and Drug Association, Chris Christofofu, says at least 5 overdose deaths have been attributed to cocaine mixed with other substances.
4: Sadly, these are people that don't care about the well-being or welfare of members of the community. And, so I think sort of, you know, the bottom line is that we need to look at alternatives to continuing to try to bust the dealers.
1: The Queensland government has outlined its latest tranche of its adult crime, adult time laws. Breach bail, go to jail. We'll see young offenders who breach bail sent to jail and face mandatory minimum sentencing. Premier David Crisafulli says the tough new laws will target people wielding machetes, stealing and breaking into cars.
5: The next phase of adult crime, adult time will expand the laws against reckless and recidivist young offenders. If you breach bail, you will go to jail.
1: In other news, the death toll from 2 horrific earthquakes in Venezuela has now topped 3,000, but that figure is expected to climb still higher as the bodies of more victims are recovered from the rubble of collapsed buildings. New South Wales police have used new wanding powers to scan nearly 37,000 people in a 2-day public safety operation. And more than 230 Victorian health providers have been investigated over alleged sexual misconduct. Now, finally, finance news, where $1 this hour is buying 69.39 US cents. This is Air News. Proud and gutted is how Socceroos goalkeeper Patrick Beach is feeling after defeat at the World Cup. Australia was knocked out in the round of 32 in a penalty shootout, with Beach subbed off at the end of extra time in favour of Matt Ryan. Beach says he hasn't spoken to coach Tony Popovich about that decision.
6: No, there was no need for a chat in regards to any of that. He's the coach, he makes the call, and as players we respect him and respect his decisions, and that's that.
1: Norway, meanwhile, has defeated 5-time World Cup champions Brazil to reach the quarterfinals in a 2-1 victory. Wrapping up the NRL's Round 18 games, the Knights have downed the Dolphins in a 1-point thriller, while the Eels were too good for the Sea Eagles 23-14. North Melbourne is sweating on the fitness of one of its key midfielders following its AFL loss to Port Adelaide. Sarah Patterson reports.
7: George Wardlaw left the Round 17 clash at Adelaide Oval midway through the final quarter with an apparent hamstring injury. The 22-year-old had sprinted to apply pressure on power defender Darcy Byrne-Jones, but could be seen clutching his left hamstring shortly after and made his way to the bench. Coach Alistair Clarkson says the Kangaroos will await further details details this week to determine the severity of the injury.
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8: 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Let's have a look at the forecast for the rest of Monday. Maximum 18, partly cloudy, a very slight chance of a shower. Winds southeasterly, 15 to 25 kilometres per hour, then becoming light in the late afternoon. The UV index is predicted to reach 3, which is moderate. Expected temperatures in our region, Busselton and Harvey, both looking for 18. Colleague 16, if you're off to Perth, they're expecting 20. Currently it is 13 in Collie, 15 in both Bunbury and Busselton. Just quickly for the rest of the working week, tomorrow Tuesday, minimum 7, maximum 19 and partly cloudy. Then on Wednesday, minimum 9, maximum 18, with a shower or two developing. Thursday, minimum 9, maximum 19, with showers. And Friday, minimum 8, maximum 17, and showers. There we go. 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It is 6 after 11 on Bunbury 103.7. 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

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It's that time of day. Yes, it is. 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There are terms and conditions. You're not eligible to win the voucher if you have won a prize from the radio station in the last 30 days, but you can still be star of the day, just not win the voucher. And if you have won a voucher, you must collect it within 30 days. That's the hard bit. The easy bit is, all you have to do is name the song and the artist of the little tiny snippet that I'm about to play. Send the details via text to 0448 057 916, and you could win the voucher. That's all you have to do. It's that simple. All right, brand new song today. Are you ready? Listen very careful. Wow. Very distinctive note, that is. I'm sure it's on the tip of your tongue. One more time. Going to keep it open for a bit today. It's not going to be an easy one. All the best with that. Just if you know the details, send them via text 0448 057 916. Up next, Jamelia, and this is Superstar.

0: Quarter past 11 on Bunbury 103.7. You're live and local with Steve Ingram, and this is The Morning Show, sponsored by Arctic Air. You're all pretty sleepy from the weekend, are you? No entrance so far in our music quiz. So here it is, your music quiz for today. This is where you can win that voucher. $20 worth of meat down at Buckingham Quality Butchers. Just tell me the name of this song and the artist. Are you ready? Very distinctive. And one more time. If you know the name of the artist and the name of that song, send it to me via text to 0448057916. You could win that $20 voucher for meat at Buckingham Quality Butchers. One more time. I'll leave it with you this morning for the moment. Right after these, we've got a track by Cold Joy.
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20 after 11 on Bunbury 103.7, and we're broadcasting for station sponsor Arctic Air right through until midday today. Now, we've finally got a few entrants in today's music quiz. Joyce, good morning to you. Matt Rook, good morning to you also. And Paul, all of you, the whole three said, is it Time After Time by Cyndi Lauper? I don't know how you guys do it sometimes. But you are all wrong. Nobody gets the winner. Nobody. This is your last chance today to have a go at the music quiz, okay? If you don't get it this time, it'll definitely be a carryover until tomorrow. So here's your chance to win that $20 voucher for meat at Buckingham Quality Butchers. Here we go. Are you ready? There we go. And one more time. Going to keep that open for a little while longer. If you know the answer to that, send it via text 0448 057 916. You could win that voucher. $20. Here we go. 21 after 11. Here are the Choir Boys and Run to Paradise.

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You're live and local with Steve Ingram, and this is The Morning Show, sponsored by Arctic Air. And the music quiz, yeah, we're still up and running with the music quiz. I want to say good morning to Dave Williams. Here Comes the Rain by the Eurythmics. No, Dave, I'm sorry. Got a brand new listener without a name at the moment, but the suggestion was somebody I used to know by Gout. No, that's incorrect. Got another one in here. Sarah Ward suggesting that it might be, is the music quiz Be The One by Dua Lipa. My gosh, well done to you, Sarah. I played one beat of that song and you've jumped in and got it just like that. Congratulations to Sarah Ward. Sarah Ward is, in fact, the winner today of the music quiz. Oh, gee, I don't know how you did it, Sarah. That is fantastic. Anyway, never fear. If you didn't get it today, we'll do it again tomorrow. There we go. We'll do it again tomorrow. You'll have another chance to win that $20 voucher for meat at Buckingham Quality Butchers. In the meantime, here is your music quiz. In full, by the way, it was Amanda. Sorry, Amanda, you were incorrect. It is Dua Lipa and Be The One. That's our music quiz in full for today.

Yes, that was your music quiz for today. Dua Lipa, Be The One, 26 to 12 on Bunbury 103.7. And don't forget, when you hear that cue to call this hour, if you are in fact the second and third caller to text your name to 0448057916, you'll go into the draw to win this week's $250 cash courtesy of Bunbury Cycles. Yes, it's their seventh birthday, but you must wait for the dingling bells of the cue to text. When you hear that, that's when you text your name to 0448057916. And we are encouraging first-time entrants, so please send in your name. When you hear those bells, you get the same opportunities as everybody else. As soon as you hear those bells, up next, Michael Jackson and Billie Jean.

I want to write it right to that $250. There we go. That's your cue to text. If you are, in fact, the second and the third to text in your name to 0448057916, you will go in the draw for this week's chance to win $250 cash, courtesy of Bunbury Cycles, because they're celebrating their seventh birthday. And I'll tell you what, they've got a great range of bikes and e-bikes and the biggest range of parts and accessories in the southwest. Call in to 12 Stewart Street. In the meantime, make sure. And we are encouraging first-time entrants, so please send in your name and you get the same opportunity as everybody else. I will let you know who are the entrants for this hour. If you miss out, keep trying. It'll be happening right through until 3 p.m. this afternoon. In the meantime, here's Jamie Redfern and Rainbow on the River.

0: There we go, Rainbow on the River. Into the draw for this hour go Troy De Silva and Marianne Petkovic. Well done, congratulations. Now, if you missed out, keep trying. Keep listening for that cue to call, and when you hear it, send in your name. You'll get another chance to go into that draw. For $250 cash, we're giving away each and every week of this month. Okay, right after these, we've got a number by Chuck Berry.
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All right. 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That is an oldie, but a definite goldie. 12 to 12 on Bunbury 103.7. Margaret River Band Howling on Shore features sax, guitar, harmonica, bass, a bass, keyboard and drums. With a bit of fun and good vibes. This is one of their 2020 tracks. This is Doors on Bunbury 103.7. Here we go.

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Okay, that was the New Beats there from 1964 and Breakaway from That Boy. 4 to 12 on Bunbury 103.7. Entrant in today's a $250 cash draw that will be in the draw for Friday. Mark Carr, Nick Tootle, Murray O'Byrne, Steve Farley, Troy De Silva and Marianne Petkovic. Now, if you want to have a go at that, keep trying. It'll be going right through until 3 p.m. this afternoon. In the meantime, that's my lot for today. Thanks for your company. I've enjoyed it. I hope you have too. Enzo Fantasia will be in right after the midday news. In the meantime, here's Bette Midler and Under the Boardwalk. Bye for now.

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1: This is Air News Western Australia. I'm Alan Baskin. The president of the Principals Federation of WA says primary schools are failing to keep up with modern education requirements. Multiple representative bodies have raised the alarm over deteriorating classroom infrastructure and facilities like toilets being stretched thin under growing student populations. Kaya Grave says many schools are old and their buildings can't deal with the full upgrades.
2: We have a number of schools that are over 50 years of age that have had very small amounts of upgrading done to them. And we know that when schools get an upgrade or they're receiving some funding to do an upgrade, quite often there's limitations on that because the electricity supply to the school isn't big enough.
1: Hardware giant Bunnings is planning to relocate its Bunbury store to a neighbouring shire more than 100 years after it first opened in the town. The store's move to an 18,000 square metre site in Dalyellup is causing public outcry among community members who say Bunbury can't afford to lose its main tenant. Campaign coordinator Monique Warner says the plans could also impact residential zoning in the Shire of Capel.
3: It's basically going to rip the heart out of Bunbury. But what's even more concerning is that we're in the middle of a housing crisis and we've got a couple of hundred residential lots out there which are shovel ready, and they want to rezone it to commercial.
1: Police are investigating a serious collision between a cyclist and a pedestrian. They say a man was riding a bike on the footpath of Morrison Road in Midland around 4:30 on Saturday afternoon when he hit a 64-year-old woman who was crossing a street. The man stopped to render assistance but left the scene before emergency services arrived. The woman was left with serious injuries and is in a critical condition in Royal Perth Hospital. Police would like to speak to anyone who can help identify the man. Nikki Winmar's position in the WA Football Hall of Fame is under review after the AFL great was found guilty of assaulting a woman in Victoria. WA Football says violence against women has no place in society and it strongly condemns the behaviour. A bronze statue of the Aboriginal player famously lifting his jumper and pointing to his skin in defiance of racial abuse was removed from outside Perth Stadium yesterday. The artist and sculptor of the bronze statue says he's disappointed by the decision to remove it. Lewis Lohman says the statue depicting Winmar's famous stand against racist abuse also held a broader meaning of defiance. He says while he understands why the WA Premier made the decision, it was a hasty reaction.
4: I think it's very much to get brownie points for having the correct view about violence towards women. And really it's using the statue as some kind of scapegoat for that. It becomes a kind of proxy.
1: Air Sport and the Perth Bears will play their first ever match at home. The newest addition to the NRL lineup will make their debut on the first weekend of March next year. It's been confirmed the game will be played in Perth. The venue is yet to be finalised. This is Air News Western Australia.
5: And currently in Bunbury, it is 16 degrees as it is in Busselton and 15 in Collie. Overnight, Bunbury dropping down to a low of 7 and a partly cloudy day and 19 tomorrow, 18 and a shower or two on Wednesday, 19 and showers on Thursday. And to round out the working week, for those of you who work, showers and 8. Degrees. It is 12:04 on Bunbury 103.7. 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Enzo Fantasia in the chair with you. I'd like to thank Steve Ingram for the morning show and Jeff McNish for the breakfast show. Let's get into the music now with some Herman's Hermits and then we'll follow that with the Eurogliders.

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A couple of bouncy tracks to get us started on the Lunchbox program today, sponsored by Outdoor Blind Designs. Enzo Fantasia in the chair. That was Eurogliders with Absolutely, and Herman's Hermits Dandy started the hour out from 1967. And yes, this is the Lunchbox program, brought to you Monday through Friday, midday till 3, courtesy of station sponsor Outdoor Blind Designs, who are industry leaders in the design, manufacture and installation of outdoor blinds and awnings. And mine are pretty good keeping out all this terrible weather. Yes, they are. If you'd like me to play a request for you, just text the name of the song and the artist, or one or the other, to 0448057916. And I'll do my best to play it for you. What have I got now? I've got Atlanta Rhythm Section. Love this track from about 1977. So into you.

0: 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Yes, they do. And I will have the cue to text coming up soon. 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

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Yes, Daryl and Mop, they've generously provided Bunbury 103.7 with that money. You just heard the cue to text, and I want the third and sixth. I better make a note of that, three and sixpence. Yes, the old days. Third and sixth texters, and you will go in the draw to go into that for that $250. If you miss out this hour, I've got another one next hour and the hour after that, and I'll let you know if you're in the draw. Meantime, Guy Sebastian, All I Need Is...

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Mark Holden there with I Want to Make You My Lady, and it's 29 past 12. Thank you to everybody who texted in when they heard the cue to text to win that $250. I asked for numbers 3 and 6. I certainly got a lot more than that. But Wayne, you are in the draw, so you don't need to enter again. And Julie, you are in the draw. I've let you know, so you can't enter again this week. If you don't win it at the end of the week, well, you'll be able to enter again next week. So thank you to everybody who is entering. Another one next hour. What have I got coming up now? Well, Pat would like to hear Ozark Mountain Devils, If You Want to Get to Heaven. I'm going to play that. And then straight after, for Artula, I'm going to play the Beatles Revolution. So enjoy these two on Bunbury 103.7. Oh, and Mary, she's out walking and listening to me. So thank you very much for that as well, Mary.

Yes, the Beatles there with Revolution from 1968, 23 to 1 here on Bunbury 103.7, 23 to 3 for the Sydney Mob. I'm going to find that song and play it for you very soon. Just like I'm playing this one for Marie. Oh, and Dave, he said Beatles still rule. They certainly do. Playing this one for Marie. Actually, it's for Gigi, Georgia, because it is school holidays. She likes Tom Cochrane's song, Life is a Highway. Now, remember, if you'd like a request, text now on 0448 057 916, and I will play that for you. Who's I? Enzo Fantasia.

0: There you go, George. I hope you're having a great school holidays with Nana Marie. 18 to 1 on Bunbury, 103.7. And the mob I mentioned in New South Wales, they consist of Family, Jess, Mia, baby Mia, Nick and Robin. And look, tomorrow night at the Breck, they are having a special screening of The Sapphires, which starred Jessica Mowboy. And you can go along and get some soup at 5:30, and then the movie will be on at 6:30. Tickets are free. Just go on to the Breck website. Tell them Enzo told you to go there. And I'm playing this for you right now. This is my favourite song from that movie, and I'm going to enjoy listening to it again tomorrow night.
1: Early in the morning.
0: We will actually go to something else first and then we'll find it because there's an ad there.
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They've got some great blinds up at my place. 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Matt, he's been waiting patiently and he'd probably be comfortably numb by now. I've had to get the radio edit because I'm running out of time. So here, Matt, I've got just 4 minutes and 4 seconds of Pink Floyd, Comfortably Numb.

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0: Oh, I wonder if that came out on 7th of June 1983. It was Dropped a Baby, that would have been, when Sharon had our boy Brendan. There you go. It's coming up to the 1 o'clock news in our wartime heroes. There's 43 podcasts now online, and if you want to go and listen to them, just go to the Bunbury 103.7 website and we will do that. Now, coming up next hour, we're starting the hour with Eruption, I Can't Stand the Rain, and then Tony Orlando and Dawn will ask you, what are you doing Sunday, baby? That's straight after the news on The Lunchbox, sponsored by Outdoor Blind Designs.
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2: Good afternoon, this is Michael Lynch. Australia and Fiji have signed a key defence treaty aimed at limiting China's influence in the Pacific. The agreement requires both countries to defend each other if either one is attacked or threatened. Fiji Prime Minister Sitiveni Rambuka says it's a defining moment in the relationship between the two countries.
3: Formalise a comprehensive and enduring framework anchored on three central pillars. Deeper security cooperation, enhanced economic integration, and religion and resilience.
2: The national auction clearance rate has dipped below 50% for the third consecutive week, as falling property prices keep buyers on the sidelines. Data shows the preliminary success rate hit just 49.8%, worsened by recent interest rate hikes and the government's tax changes. But Labor MP Josh Burns has told Today he's confident the sector will recover.
4: Let's see how it goes over time, but I do think, you know, it is really important that the House market needed something changed in it, because nobody was arguing how fantastic it was for first home buyers when the majority of young Australians were completely locked out of the housing market.
2: The cleanup continues today after another major fire involving a Melbourne tobacco store. Alan Baskin reports the store in inner suburban Richmond was rammed and firebombed this morning.
5: A note was found stuck to the Victoria Street shop front 10 days ago, instructing the shop owners to contact the Commission, which is the name used by a criminal gang believed to be associated with a number of other arson attacks. Today's incident follows an attack on another tobacco store less than a kilometre away last week. The Victorian government doesn't publish data on enforcement actions, but says Tobacco Licensing Victoria has seized illegal tobacco from 49 shops during February. Alan Baskin, Air News.
2: In Air Medical News, scientists have trialled a new scanning tool that could improve detection and treatment in one of Australia's lowest survival cancers. The imaging tracer was able to identify cancer lesions in 3 out of 10 pancreatic cancer patients that standard scans missed entirely. Wesley Hospital Associate Professor David Wong says larger studies are now being planned.
6: We have done this for pancreatic cancer, but we are now trying to do it for lobular breast cancer.
2: A leading Sydney charity is urging the state government to act on gambling harm. A motion to take a tougher stance on poker machines was passed at the New South Wales Labor Conference with unanimous support. The proposal, however, does not include a mandatory shutdown of poker machines. Wesley Mission Chief Executive Reverend Stu Cameron says overnight gambling causes the most financial harm.
7: The evidence is in. It's really clear. Nothing good happens in a poker machine venue at 3 or 4 o'clock in the morning. We should be powering down the machines between midnight and 10 a.m, and we're calling on the government to get on with it.
2: In world news, 8 people have been rescued from a seaplane that landed in New York City's East River. Authorities say the aircraft struck a wave during a hard landing, causing it to partially capsize and a wing strut to snap. But happily, there were no casualties. This is Air News. Australia's women are basking in the glow of a record-breaking 7th 2020 World Cup victory. Beth Mooney was the star in a 7-wicket win over England in the final at Lord's. Sophie Molyneux says to lift the trophy as skipper for the first time is a dream come true.
8: Nearly 30,000 here at Lord's. It was an incredibly special day. And yeah, I'm just so proud of the group. I think the way that we've played all tournament and then being able to do it on the biggest stage, yeah, it's just, you know, a true testament to the character of the group.
2: Norway has defeated 5-time World Cup champions Brazil to reach the quarterfinals for the very first time. Erling Haaland scoring twice to help secure the 2-1 win for his side in New Jersey, as heard here on SBS.
9: Haaland! Oh, wonderful! He
2: And in the world's most famous cycling race, Isaac Del Toro has overcome mechanical issues to launch a late attack and win the second stage of the 2026 Tour de France. Australian Independent Radio News.
0: And it is currently 17 in Bunbury, 16 in both Collie and Busselton. Bunbury dropping down to 7 overnight and a partly cloudy maximum of 19 tomorrow. Wednesday, shower or two developing, 18. Thursday, showers and 19. And to round out the working week, showers and 17 on Friday. Yes, the Bunbury Rock and Roll Club has a great dance on Friday night too. 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Enzo Fantasia in the chair with you until 3. If you'd like a request, text now on 0448 057 916, or if you know my personal number, I'll take it on that as well. As I said, we're starting this hour off with Eruptions, I Can't Stand the Rain. Well, that's too bad because it's going to keep coming. It is winter. And Tony Orlando and Dawn, What Are You Doing Sunday?

11 past one on Bunbury, 103.7. Enzo Fantasia in the chair for the lunchbox today. I'll be filling in for Josie on the Mondays all July and part of August. So by the look of the texts that are coming in for requests, I think you might like that as well. Or maybe you think it is Josie in the chair. Anyway, I've got a request here from Scotty. Scotty has been requesting lots of times for this show, and he's chosen a great Bellamy Brothers song. If I said you had a beautiful body, would you hold it against me? And then after we've heard from our station sponsors, we will have a bit of Cat Stevens' Father and Son for Brad. So enjoy all this. And I've got the Cuda text coming up soon for that $250.

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Such a great song at 20 past one on Bunbury 103.7. Just another one of those classics we play here. I played that for Brad and Ronnie. And I've got a song coming up. But before that, I'm going to tell you that sponsor Bunbury Cycles are celebrating their 7th birthday all July. 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Who are you? Now, shortly I'm going to play you, not yet, shortly I'm going to play you the cue to text those, so don't text in yet. And I want you to be, because we had so many last hour, I'm going to make it the 4th and the 9th, because I'm confident we will certainly get more than 9. So when you hear the cue to text, be the 4th and the 9th person to text in, and you will go in the draw for that $250. And the winner this week and every week will be drawn on Friday between 2 and 3 during the Lunchbox show. So don't text yet, but when you do hear it, please do so. Now, I've got a great request for the mob over in Sydney, especially Robin, because she is an Elvis fan. Ken and Betty and Loja locally, they want to hear Elvis's Mesa Blues, as I do.

And just like that, the phone is going crazy. Remember, I'm looking for text number 4 and number 9. Text your name to 0448057916 and go in the draw. Remember, I'm taking texters 4 and 9, and I've got about 200 of them already. What have I got now? Jane, the Americans, come a little bit closer.

0: 27 past one on Bunbury 103.7. I asked for texters 4 and 9. And so, Daniel, you are in the draw. I'm just going to text you back and let you know. And Ian, you are in the draw. So I'll text back and let you know. And that means you won't be able to text in the game because you're in the draw. And on Friday between 2 and 3, Peter Eisenhammer, yes, he will draw the winner.
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0: Thank you, Albie. And now for Mick, I've got Deep Purple Smoke on the Water, and we'll follow that with Richard Marx's Hazard, playing that for Amber.

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Yes, Jerry and the Pacemakers there with I'll Be There at 1:45 on Bunbury 103.7. 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I can't remember if I told you that Ian and Dan, they were the two who are in the draw for this hour. Remember, next hour there's still another opportunity to go in the draw for Bunbury Cycles' 7th birthday, and you can win $250 this week. Sorry, this month, $250 this week. Yes, it is $1,000 all up. What have I got next for you? Tina Arena, Wasn't It Good? And then the Everly Brothers, poor Jenny.

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No, I wouldn't change a single thing either. That was Kylie Minogue. It's 5-2 on Bunbury 103.7. And there's some great music written and recorded by local musicians. The Jones Facility. They're a local Bunbury band comprising Hayden Trantham, Jaden J.D. Williamson and Malcolm Toft. Together, they've created 9 albums, including this one called My Best Friend Who I Never See. And from that album, here's the track called She's So Beautiful on Bunbury 103.7. I'll be back straight after the news.

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1: Good afternoon, this is Michael Lynch. A defining moment in the relationship between the two countries. That's how Fiji describes a new military treaty co-signed with Australia in Suva today. The new alliance will require both nations to come to each other's defence if either is attacked, and it will allow for other Pacific nations to join in the future. The deal marks a major diplomatic victory for Australia as it tries to prevent China from gaining a military foothold in the region. Police in Queensland have charged six male teenagers with 20 offences relating to a crime spree across the South Burnett area. It's alleged three vehicles were stolen from two separate Kingaroy properties last week and used to willfully damage a gravesite in Cherbourg. Officers found two of the stolen vehicles at the scene and a third nearby. Meanwhile, children who commit crimes while on bail will be subject to new state government laws. Breach bail, go to jail, will see children charged for an adult crime, adult time offence, and breach bail conditions will be subject to a minimum mandatory sentence. The state's Premier, David Crisafulli, says these laws should be a deterrent.
2: No one can say the changes can impact an unlucky first-time offender. To receive this penalty, a criminal would need to offend, be given bail, and then commit another adult crime, adult time offence. That's not bad luck. It's bad behaviour.
1: On the other side of the continent, Nicky Winmar's position in the WA Football Hall of Fame is under review after the former AFL player was found guilty of assaulting a woman in Victoria. WA Football says violence against women has no place in society and it strongly condemns the appalling behaviour. A bronze statue of the Aboriginal player famously lifting his jumper and pointing to his skin in defiance of racist abuse was removed from outside Optus Stadium in Perth yesterday. A two-day police crackdown in New South Wales has taken more than 100 weapons off the state's streets and resulted in more than 200 people being charged. This report from Toby Goff.
3: Operation Foil deployed more than 500 officers targeting knife crime and public violence from Sydney to the regions. New permanent wanding powers were used to scan nearly 4,000 people at transit hubs and shopping centres. In total, 83 knives and 40 firearms were seized, including two shortened rifles during a raid in Tamworth and a machete confiscated from a teenage boy, allegedly in an armed robbery in Kempsey. More than 350 charges were laid. Authorities say active police blitzes like these will continue and that anyone carrying a weapon in the community will be held to account.
1: Bus drivers on Sydney's northern beaches will not get behind the wheel this week if any bus displays a dashboard warning light. The Rail, Tram and Bus Union is escalating its industrial action against Keolis Downer, accusing the private operator of failing to maintain its fleet. The union's New South Wales Tram and Bus Division President Peter Gresh says this is a major safety concern for both drivers and passengers. And in world news, the death toll from those horrific earthquakes in Venezuela has now topped 3,000. This is Air News. Well, firstly to soccer, and two more quarter-finalists were decided earlier today in FIFA World Cup competition. Over to Air Sport's Graham Davis.
4: Surprisingly, Norway controlled much of its game, but it was Brazil that had the best chances, with Guimarães having his 14th minute penalty saved. Then in the 79th minute, Haaland rose to head Norway in front and added a second and his seventh of the tournament 11 minutes later. There was still time for Neymar to score with a penalty, but that proved to be the last kick of the game as Norway 1-2-1. It will face England after it overcame Mexico 3-2 in a deafening Mexico City atmosphere. Bellingham scored twice in 2 minutes, but Quiñones pulled one back before the break. Cantar was then sent off, leaving England to play 50 minutes with 10 players. Kane put his side further ahead from the penalty spot before giving away a penalty himself, with Jimenez scoring the final goal of a pulsating match as England held on. Graham Davis for Air Sport.
1: In some great cricket news, Australia has won the T20 Women's World Cup with a 7-wicket victory over England at Lords. In the NRLW, Dragon star Hannah Southwell has been suspended for dangerous contact in her side's 16-point loss to the Raiders. And in the NRL's Round 18 games, the Knights are celebrating a nail-biting 1-point win over the Dolphins, while the Eels are more than happy with their 23-14 win over the Sea Eagles. Australian Independent Radio News.
5: And in Bunbury and Busselton, it is currently 17 degrees, 16 in Collie. Overnight, Bunbury is dropping down to 7 and a partly cloudy maximum of 19. Tomorrow, shower or two developing Wednesday and 18, and showers again on Thursday. Good afternoon and welcome to the third hour of the Lunchbox program, brought to you by station sponsor Outdoor Blind Designs. Enzo Fantasia in the chair with you until 3. If you'd like a request, text now on 0448 057 916, or if you know my personal number, I'll take it on there as well. Starting off with 2 requests. This first one is for Leanne. She likes local musicians and she likes Howling Onshore, who have played at blues festivals in Bunbury. So I'm going to play She Gets High for you, Leanne, and then straight after that, because I know that Paula likes a cha-cha-cha, and we'll be doing that on Friday night at the Rock and Roll Club Dance, won't we? Yes, we will. And I've got Bobby Rydell's version. So enjoy these two to get us started this hour on Bunbury 103.7 for Outdoor Blind Designs.

Yes, Paula, I'll hold you to that. On Friday, we'll be doing the cha-cha-cha at the Rock and Roll Club dance. We've got Twice as Nice, great band from Perth coming down. Now, I've got a request for Cleve. He wants to hear Fleetwood Mac's The Chain. So I'm going to play that for you, and then a bit of Split Enz after we hear from our station sponsors.

0: Rock on down to Bosbilt, where they've got more trailer parts than 103.7 has hit songs. 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They are open from 7:30 till 4 Monday to Thursday and till 3 on Friday, and they gladly accept cash. Drop in and look around. You'll be surprised at what you find.
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Now, Outdoor Blind Designs have been helping West Australian families to enjoy their outdoor space in comfort and style for over two decades, and all their blinds are custom made right here in WA, and they have a blind to suit every home, every style and every budget. 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I'll find one for you, just as I have for Joe Anne, who's brought us in a whole lot of cookies, which is very nice. She wants to hear Middle of the Road, Soleil, Soleil. And when will that cue to text be for that bicycle competition?

0: Yes, that is the cue to text. And for Bunbury Cycles, our sponsor celebrating their 7th birthday, I'm looking for texters. What am I looking for this time? 3 and 10. So 0448057916, just with your name. Text the number 3 and text the number 10. Because Bunbury Cycles celebrating their 7th birthday all July, giving you the presents. Yes, they are. 103.7 have been given $250 by Daryl and Mop each week during this month to give away to you, our listeners. And I'll let you know who is in the draw, so go to it right now. We've got a bit of Electric Light Orchestra's Rock Araya coming up after this.
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And that was Rockariah by Electric Light Orchestra. I was just getting back to the people who are in the draw. Looking for number 3 this hour, that was Lindsay. Lindsay, you're in the draw. And number 10, that was Matt. You've missed out today? Well, it's on again tomorrow from 6 a.m. when Jeff McNish will give you another opportunity to get in the draw to win that $250 kindly provided by station sponsor Bunbury Cycles, celebrating their 7th birthday all July and giving you the presents. I've got a bit of sweet pea for you now from Tommy Rowe.

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Yes, Save the Last Dance for Me by the Drifters, and we'll be dancing along at the Commercial Sporting and Recreation Club from 7:30 this Saturday night, this Friday night, sorry, to Twice as Nice for their regular monthly dance. I've got a request coming up now for Maggie. She wants to hear Tony Orlando and Dawn, and the one she wanted to hear sadly was played on Saturday night, 6 o'clock rock. So I'm playing one of my favourites from Tony Orlando and Dawn. I think it was just Dawn back then in 1970, Candida. Hope you enjoy it, Maggie.

There you go, Maggie. Trust you enjoyed that. 14-3 on Bunbury 103.7. Yes, I've got all the requests I can handle for this hour, and I will play them as we get along. Now, with honest and thoughtfully crafted music, here's Finn Alexander and the Forever Party from Australyn. Finn leads this five-piece band with their 2025 song Blue Ribbons on Bunbury 103.7.

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Yes, shake your booty, and it is almost time for me to go. And Jerry from Kirrup, sorry, I won't be able to get your request in today, but try again tomorrow when Richie Howlett will be in the chair for the Lunchbox program sponsored by Outdoor Blind Designs, and they service Mandurah, Rockingham, Secret Harbour, Bunbury, Busselton and the Southwest. And then the Bunbury Cycles $250 up for grab every week is on again tomorrow too from 6 a.m. So join Jeff McNish for breakfast, sponsored by Martin Burns Bedroom Furnishing, King of the Bedroom, all that, and he will get you in the draw there. To finish off, a request for Ted and Bev of Brunswicker. Dolly Parton's version of I Will Always Love You said she didn't want the other one, so that's fine by me. And then to finish off the hour, Ford, Anna, Deanne, Rena and Stella in Busselton listening in. Lou Monty's Lazy Mary. I will catch you Thursday for Enzo's Classic Blues and Rock, and I'll be back next Monday filling in for Josie on the Lunchbox. Bye for now.

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1: Hello, I'm Peter Carey. The Australian Medical Association is calling for the government to mandate the Health Star rating system without delay. It argues the current voluntary system has failed to achieve widespread uptake and allows selective use, favouring healthier products. AMA President Dr. Danielle McMullen said unless all products are labelled, consumers are left confused.
2: With less than 40% of packaged foods having a label on the front, it really becomes a bit meaningless. It's hard to compare one packet that's got something compared to one that's got nothing. It's well short of the 70% target that government had set and short of the level that we think would be genuinely helpful to consumers.
1: Experts warn the Queensland State Government's latest adult crime, adult time laws, will put additional pressure on watch houses and detention centres. Breach bail and go to jail is the government's next phase in cracking down on youth crime. It will see children charged with offences who breach bail subject to minimum mandatory sentencing. Criminologist Dr. Terry Goldsworthy says they will have to build more facilities to hold the offenders.
3: If you look at the Atkinson report, it told us that youth offenders, something like 52% or thereabouts, re-offended whilst on bail. So, get ready with the bricks and mortar and build some more places, because if you're going to put a mandatory sentence in and there's no loopholes, you're going to have somewhere to put them in.
1: Senior WA Government Minister Paul Papalia has quit politics. Mr Papalia is the state's longest-serving lower house member of parliament, first elected almost two decades ago. He says an immediate family member has been diagnosed with a serious illness. The decision means there will be a by-election in Secret Harbour in Perth's south. New South Wales Treasury data has exposed a growing divide in the housing market. While first home buyers secured $19 billion in loans over the past year, property investors locked in a record $59 billion. Economists say the gap has grown exponentially over the last three decades, leaving younger buyers struggling to compete. To overseas news, Prince Harry has confirmed he won't be taking his family when he visits the UK. Correspondent Gavin Gray says it's devastating news for the King.
4: The King's son, Prince Harry, is coming to the UK to mark the one-year countdown to the Invictus Games, an Olympics for seriously injured servicemen and women. He was due to come with wife Meghan and his children, aged 7 and 5, but now they're not coming. It's all over a row about security. The arm's length royal says his children aren't safe and is demanding taxpayer-funded personal security, but he's not getting it. King Charles hasn't seen them in person for 4 years, and as things stand, he won't be seeing these grandchildren for a while longer yet.
1: And finally, a United Nations report shows global cocaine production has quadrupled over a decade, warning that supply may outstrip demand. Experts say a drop in crop eradication programs overseas has given criminal groups a free pass to rapidly expand their territory. Wastewater analysis shows Australian cocaine consumption has jumped. This is Air News. Co-hosts Mexico are out of the FIFA World Cup, going down to England 3-2. England's Jude Bellingham scored twice in the space of 2 minutes before Harry Kane netted a penalty. The Three Lions were down to 10 men in the 54th minute after Jarrell Consar was sent off after being handed a straight red card. England's manager, Thomas Tuchel, said they left everything out there.
5: This team is really, they really mean it. When the going gets tough, they never give up, they never lose belief. We need to take this in. It's Mexico. It's a crazy, crazy game. They need to take this in, and now it's full steam ahead.
1: England will now meet Norway in the quarters. And a huge blow for West Tigers, captain Abbie Coruscant has been ruled out for 4 weeks with a pectoral muscle strain. Eels NRLW player Boss Kapua is facing a three-match ban for a high tackle against the Tigers. Novak Djokovic has won his 106th career match at Wimbledon, defeating Russian Roman Safulin. The victory sees the Serbian legend surpass Roger Federer for most wins at the All England Club. And Australia has claimed a record-extending 7th Women's T20 World Cup. Australian Independent, Radio News.
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Oh, let me stay a squeezer, please let me stay just one more night. 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
1: This is Air News Western Australia. I'm Peter Carey. Senior WA Government Minister Paul Papalia has quit politics after nearly two decades. Mr. Papalia says the diagnosis of a serious illness to a family member has forced him to redirect his focus.
2: My family have sacrificed their interests in favour of my service. It's time they got a better share of my time and energy. I'm sorry for my unplanned departure from Parliament and the by-election it will trigger. It's been an honour to serve as the state representative for the electorates of Peel, Warnbro and most recently Secret Harbour.
1: Paul Papalia is the state's longest-serving lower house member of Parliament. He's held major portfolios including Minister for Emergency Services, Corrective Services, Defence, Veterans, Racing and Gaming. The decision triggers a by-election in Secret Harbour in Perth's south. Premier Roger Cook is expected to elect a new member of the Cabinet this Friday afternoon. WA's Shadow Education Minister has criticised the state government over claims of worsening conditions in public schools. The Principals Federation of WA says school infrastructure is struggling to keep up with growing student populations and facilities are falling apart. Liam Staltari says the government has neglected school infrastructure and is desperately trying to catch up.
3: When you have poor, dilapidated school facilities, that isn't a work environment that respects teachers and it's not a learning environment that encourages students to learn. And as always, this is a government now desperately playing catch-up because schools are struggling.
1: Geraldton police are urgently looking for two men who allegedly removed their electronic monitoring devices overnight. Jamie Smith reports.
4: Police say 19-year-old Quaden Jetta removed his monitor around 10:30 before leaving a home in Drummond Cove. Around midnight, 20-year-old John Underwood allegedly removed his and left a Geraldton home in a grey Holden Commodore. Police believe they're travelling together in Geraldton, but could be heading to Perth or Carnarvon. They're described as having dark hair and eyes and a dark complexion. Mr. Jetta is around 180 centimetres tall with a slim build, while Mr. Underwood is around 2 metres tall with a medium build. Anyone who sees them should call police immediately. Jamie Smith, Perth.
1: The Australian Medical Association is calling for the government to mandate the Health Star rating system without delay. It argues the current voluntary system has failed to achieve widespread uptake and allows selective use, favouring healthier products. AMA President Dr. Danielle McMullen said unless all products are labelled, consumers are left confused.
5: With less than 40% of packaged foods having a label on the front, it really becomes a bit meaningless. It's hard to compare one packet that's got something compared to one that's got nothing. It's well short of the 70% target that government had set and short of the level that we think would be genuinely helpful to consumers.
1: In WA sport, the Western Bulldogs have confirmed they will appeal against midfielder Matt Kennedy's one-match ban at the tribunal for his bump on Caden Cleary during Friday night's loss in Sydney. Kennedy caught Cleary high as both looked to gather a loose ball during the second quarter of the Bulldogs' loss at the SCG. The Dogs are also appealing the fines handed down to Will Lewis and Jordan Croft. Meantime, Hawthorn is set to regain star forward Nick Watson for Saturday night's clash against Carlton. This is Air News, Western Australia.
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1: 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The most Wuthering Heights day ever is on Saturday the 25th of July. 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
1: Hello, I'm Peter Carey. The Australian Medical Association is calling for the government to mandate the Health Star rating system without delay. It argues the current voluntary system has failed to achieve widespread uptake and allows selective use, favouring healthier products. AMA President Dr. Danielle McMullen said unless all products are labelled, consumers are left confused.
2: With less than 40% of packaged foods having a label on the front, it really becomes a bit meaningless. It's hard to compare one packet that's got something compared to one that's got nothing. It's well short of the 70% target that government had set and short of the level that we think would be genuinely helpful to consumers.
1: Experts warn the Queensland state government's latest adult crime, adult time laws, will put additional pressure on watch houses and detention centres. Breach bail and go to jail is the government's next phase in cracking down on youth crime. It will see children charged with offences who breach bail subject to minimum mandatory sentencing. Criminologist Dr. Terry Goldsworthy says they will have to build more facilities to hold the offenders.
3: If you look at the Atkinson report, it told us that youth offenders, something like 52% or thereabouts, reoffended whilst on bail. So, get ready with the bricks and mortar and build some more places, because if you're going to put a mandatory sentence in and there's no loopholes, you're going to have somewhere to put them in.
1: Senior WA Government Minister Paul Papalia has quit politics. Mr Papalia is the state's longest-serving lower house member of parliament, first elected almost two decades ago. He says an immediate family member has been diagnosed with a serious illness. The decision means there will be a by-election in Secret Harbour in Perth's south. New South Wales Treasury data has exposed a growing divide in the housing market. While first home buyers secured $19 billion in loans over the past year, property investors locked in a record $59 billion. Economists say the gap has grown exponentially over the last three decades, leaving younger buyers struggling to compete. To overseas news, Prince Harry has confirmed he won't be taking his family when he visits the UK. Correspondent Gavin Gray says it's devastating news for the King.
4: The King's son, Prince Harry, is coming to the UK to mark the one-year countdown to the Invictus Games and Olympics for seriously injured servicemen and women. He was due to come with wife Meghan and his children, aged 7 and 5, but now they're not coming. It's all over a row about security. The arm's length royal says his children aren't safe and is demanding taxpayer-funded personal security, but he's not getting it. King Charles hasn't seen them in person for 4 years, and as things stand, he won't be seeing these grandchildren for a while longer yet.
1: And finally, a United Nations report shows global cocaine production has quadrupled over a decade, warning that supply may outstrip demand. Experts say a drop in crop eradication programs overseas has given criminal groups a free pass to rapidly expand their territory. Wastewater analysis shows Australian cocaine consumption has jumped. This is Air News. Both the Maroons and Blues are in Queensland, adding the final touches in camp ahead of Wednesday night's State of Origin decider. Maroon star fullback Kalyn Ponga says there's no better place for a decider than Suncorp Stadium.
5: A decider at Suncorp, as a Queenslander, there's probably no better feeling, especially literally running out and sort of looking up and seeing Maroon everywhere. It's pretty special. Words can't really describe the feeling. I definitely haven't had one that's replaced it, so I'm looking forward to that for sure.
1: Meanwhile, prop Mitch Barnett has declared the time has come for the Blues to deliver. Laurie Daly's team has been under the blowtorch since a heavy loss in Game 2. Barnett says the Blues are happy to take the underdog tag.
6: Yeah, it's fine. Like, everyone's entitled to the opinion. You know, we're bunkered down and, you know, we've got to go out and deliver our performance, and there's no point sitting here talking a big game. We've got to go deliver now.
1: And the Wallabies have touched down in Brisbane ahead of Saturday's Nations Championship clash with France at Suncorp Stadium. Reds fullback Jock Campbell set for his first test on home soil after starring in last week's loss to Ireland. And the Socceroos are starting to arrive back in Australia after being knocked out of the World Cup. But goalkeeper Patrick Beach says he still hasn't questioned coach Tony Popovich why he benched him for the penalty shootout against Egypt. Australian Independent Radio News.
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1: The trains will be running again at the Forest Park Miniature Railway on the 19th of July. Run by volunteers and railway enthusiasts, the trains operate between 10 and 2. 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Spoil them with ice creams, drinks and a sausage sizzle after the ride. 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Closed shoes must be worn. 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

0: One music critic reckons his vocals, guitar style and songs are as good as any he's heard. Southwest performer Ray Jones' 2020 album was Sleeping Rough, and this is the title track on Bunbury 103.7.
1: I was a husband to a woman, a father to a son. I used to be somebody.

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1: Hello, I'm Peter Carey. A Chinese submarine has test-fired a nuclear-capable missile in the Pacific Ocean, describing the launch as part of a routine part of its annual military training. Foreign Minister Petty Wong was among a number of officials in Canberra to receive a warning prior to the test. Wong says there's no need for China to be undertaking these activities.
2: We are also very clear that it is important for Australia and all of the countries the Pacific Islands form to work together to determine our own futures. And the forum has made very clear it sees this region as an ocean of peace.
1: Fiji has described a new military treaty co-signed with Australia in Suva today as a defining moment in the relationship between the two countries. Michael Lynch reports.
3: Australia has committed to coming to Fiji's aid and vice versa if either were to be attacked by another country. The agreement also makes it possible for other Pacific nations to join in the future in a bid to curb China's influence in the region. Prime Minister Anthony Albanese says, importantly, the treaty will bring Australia and Fiji closer together.
4: The significance of this agreement cannot be underestimated for what it means for our two great nations. We have said that we want to be as well the security partner of choice within our families.
1: To Victoria, where there are calls for councils to review how cricket pitches are covered at shared sporting grounds after a local footballer suffered a catastrophic head injury. 27-year-old Nathan Fitzgerald struck his head on a cricket pitch after a collision during a match at Layla Oval on Saturday and has entered end-of-life care. Epping Football Club President Luke Di Vincentis said council should work with AFL Victoria and Cricket Victoria to find a safer way to cover pitches during football season.
5: The local councils are very consistent in how cricket pitches are covered, and they've been doing it this way for a really long time. It's not that they were negligent, but the cricket pitches in the middle of footy ovals has been a risk for a long time, and there's always commentary between teammates about, geez, I don't want to be tackled on that, or you steer clear of it during training.
1: A review will seek to determine whether more could have been done to prevent the alleged domestic violence murder of a 4-year-old boy on the New South Wales Central Coast. The boy's mother is in custody after his body was found inside a home at Wyong. The Department of Communities and Justice had previously responded to multiple reports about the family. The most recent was 18 months ago. Families and Communities Minister Kate Washington says the results of the review will be publicly released.
6: The review will examine the department's previous contact with the family, why the child was living with the mother, whether departmental decisions and actions were appropriate, and whether the department could have done more to protect this child.
1: And finally to the Australian share market. The All Ords has closed down 11 points to 90.37, and one Australian dollar was buying 69.26 US cents. This is Air News. Co-hosts Mexico are out of the FIFA World Cup, going down to England 3-2. England's Jude Bellingham scored twice in the space of 2 minutes before Harry Kane netted a penalty. The Three Lions were down to 10 men in the 54th minute after Jurel Konsar was sent off after being handed a straight red card. England's manager, Thomas Tuchel, said they left everything out there.
7: This team is really, they really mean it. When the going gets tough, they never give up, they never lose belief. We need to take this in. It's Mexico. It's a crazy, crazy game. They need to take this in and now it's full steam ahead.
1: England will now meet Norway in the quarters. And a huge blow for West Tigers, captain Abby Coruscant has been ruled out for 4 weeks with a pectoral muscle strain. Eels NRLW player Boss Kapoor is facing a 3-match ban for a high tackle against the Tigers. Novak Djokovic has won his 106th career match at Wimbledon, defeating Russian Roman Safulin. The victory sees the Serbian legend surpass Roger Federer for most wins at the All England Club. And Australia has claimed a record-extending 7th Women's T20 World Cup. Australian Independent Radio News.
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0: nostalgic, or even sweet. But we didn't. We've called it Sentimental, which means every Tuesday from 6 until 9, Josie Arnold hosts Sentimental Evening, sponsored by William Barrett Funeral Directors. 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

As a 16-year-old music student from Busselton, playing all the instruments, Paddy D released this song as an independent artist in late 2020. It's a great summer song. 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

Kim Redmond is a singer-songwriter and frontwoman for Band of Misfits. 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

We looked it up in the dictionary. Sentimental means being moved by sensitive or tender emotions, such as love, nostalgia, and music. Josie Arnold looks after the music Tuesdays in Sentimental Evening. If you love the music from the 50s, 60s, and 70s, you can make a request if you'd like to be part of the show. Sponsored by William Barrett Funeral Directors, Sentimental Evening is on Tuesday nights from 6. 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

0: 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Ornella hails from Busselton and produced this anthem she says is for the dreamers of the world. 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

Bella Blackmore is a Margaret River-born singer-songwriter whose honeyed voice is a perfect complement for her heartfelt and soulful songs. Bella Blackmore joins the Wildings, including local musos John Retter, Carl Holroyd and Pat O'Connor. 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
1: I am the magnificent. 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

Here's a song from a retired secondary maths and psychology teacher. Now a Bunbury local, there's an African influence from decades on that continent. This song describes the Kalahari Desert and the difficulties people face trying to survive there. Hell's Acre is the description from Rory McKenzie. 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
1: 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The next gathering is on Monday, the 3rd of August. It kicks off at 6 p.m. for a couple of hours of poetry, socialising and a really relaxed night. The Bunbury Bush Poets' next meeting is at the Parade Hotel on Monday, the 3rd of August. The Grapevine on Bunbury 103.7.

Kate Hindle is a Collie girl who plays piano, guitar and also sings and writes. This song was co-written by Kate and Lynn Botel. Here is Ready for the Ride on Bunbury 103.7.

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Then I start hearing little sounds become so magnified here in the quiet. 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I've got a lonely feeling that I'm hearing. 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
1: Good morning, I'm Lee Harrison. China has test-fired a nuclear-capable missile into the Pacific Ocean just as Australia inks a new defence treaty with Fiji. Nelson Scott reports.
2: Australia and Fiji have agreed to come to each other's defence if either is attacked, with the Pacific nation becoming our fourth official military ally. The treaty could also see Fijian soldiers train and fight alongside our defence force. Prime Minister Anthony Albanese has described it an historic day for both nations.
3: The significance of this agreement cannot be underestimated.
2: His Fijian counterpart, Sitiveni Rambuka, says it elevates an already strong bond.
4: A very defining moment in our relationship.
2: The treaty aims to block China from gaining a military foothold in the region. Yet, hours after it was signed, Beijing test-fired a nuclear-capable missile into the Pacific Ocean. China maintains the launch was unrelated to the deal and merely a routine training exercise. Nelson Scott, Canberra.
1: A Socceroos player has slammed One Nation's push for a monoculture, arguing such a term doesn't apply in Australia. Pauline Hanson argues the football team is the epitome of a monoculture because it involves people of many races but who play for one country under one flag. Arriving back in his hometown, Anwar Mabil says the Socceroos weren't distracted by the debate during their World Cup campaign.
5: And that's what multicultural does. It brings other flavour to the table instead of just one thing. So that's how I see it, and that's how the group sees it also. As many journeys with one jersey, that's what we say. That's our slogan in there.
1: The Prime Minister's been slammed after being forced to apologise over crude comments he made about Kylie Minogue. Michael Packie reports.
6: The PM has landed himself in hot water after taking part in a word game. Podcaster Nikki Osborne asked him if he would shag, date or marry Kylie Minogue, Rhonda Birchmore or Nicole Kidman.
7: Kylie, clearly.
8: You'd marry Kylie. And shagger. And data?
7: All of the above.
6: The question was asked toward the end of a 20-minute conversation which also addressed Anthony Albanese's sex life. These callers say he should have never taken part in the podcast given the office he holds.
9: It's quite derogatory.
10: His lack of judgment and poor choice, and it's just,
6: Mr. Albanese has issued a one-line statement unequivocally apologising for his remarks. Michael Packie reporting.
1: A vigil's been held on the New South Wales Central Coast to honour a four-year-old boy allegedly murdered by his mother at their Wyong home. A review's been launched to examine whether the Department of Communities and Justice responded appropriately to previous reports about the family and if more could have been done to prevent the boy's death. New South Wales Shadow Families Minister Natasha McLaren-Jones believes a wider review into the sector is also necessary.
11: I think the Minister needs to, first of all, investigate what has occurred on the Central Coast, but more broadly have an independent review into the resource allocation for our caseworkers and what needs to be done to ensure this never happens again.
1: This is AIR News. Essendon great Matthew Lloyd says the Bombers are at their lowest ebb on field that he's seen. The Bombers sit at the bottom of the ladder with just one win for the season. Lloyd says the issues at the hangar are deeper than the coach.
12: Needs a lot of appointments. So whoever the coach is would want to be bringing in development coaches. It might be the development assistant coaches. They've got to look at the administration. Yeah, the whole gamut of roles within a football club, which makes a good football club. So sort of a long way off in every department.
1: To rugby league now, and Queensland assistant coach Matt Ballon believes New South Wales have named a stronger side for tomorrow night's series decider. The Blues have rung six changes for Game 3. Ballon says they're expecting a tough battle.
13: I think Hamole Olakau'atu coming back into the side is a good pick. Obviously, Bostock is on debut. Bradman Best, you know, Crichton in the centres. There's a few selections that, are different than what has been tossed up in the first couple of games. So I think they've picked a strong team.
1: And Alex Diminor's Wimbledon campaign has come to an end. Knocked out in the fourth round by Italian Flavio Caboli in straight sets. Australian Independent Radio News.
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Southwest locals Tony, Julie and Dee make up the singing trio Treble. This song is a celebration for every occasion, for whatever you may be celebrating. Here is Another Year, Another You, Another Yesterday on Bunbury 103.7. Hey.

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1: Good morning, I'm Lee Harrison. The Fijian Prime Minister claims a new defence treaty with Australia will be welcomed by China. Fiji has become our fourth official military ally after the US, New Zealand and Papua New Guinea. The deal comes with mutual defence obligations and has been signed alongside a policing and economic agreement. Sitiveni Rambuka says he doesn't anticipate any pushback from Beijing.
2: It does not threaten Fiji's relationship with China, nor Australia's relationship with China. And as we have made it very clearly in the past, your enemies are not necessarily my enemies.
1: Meanwhile, Australia's Prime Minister is preparing to meet with his Solomon Islands counterpart in Honiara. The two leaders are due to begin negotiations on a new security treaty aimed at curbing China's influence in the region. Data shows suburbs with more owner-occupied homes recorded stronger long-term capital growth in the last 16 years. Cotella, the analysis, shows units in investor-heavy suburbs gained 65% compared to 99% in owner-occupied areas. Some Australian doctors are pushing back against moves to let pharmacists prescribe more medications. All states and territories have plans for pharmacists to be able to prescribe treatment for up to 20 conditions. Dr. Elise Davies says it might not mean the best outcome for patients.
3: You're going to be left with no one wanting to do general practice. It's not solving the burden of GP appointments by any means. It's just fragmenting patient care.
1: Australians are being asked to think about the sounds of Australia for the National Film and Sound Archive. The body is looking to add new sounds to their collection, which is updated annually. Assistant curator Hannah DeFater says they're looking for recordings that have shaped the nation.
4: Any sound that really feel like it speaks to the national story, who we are, what Australia is, where we've been, where we're going, but just things that have had the most social, cultural or historic significance.
1: Donald Trump says he personally asked FIFA boss Gianna Infantino to review US striker Phalaron Balogun's red card at the World Cup. Belgium had attempted to have the decision overturned, but its appeal has been thrown out. The US president says he didn't think the incident was a foul and has questioned the referee who carded the star US striker.
5: This referee, who is a little bit suspect, if you check his past. I don't want to say that because I don't like to create controversy.
1: Briefly, in other news, Ukrainian Air Force officials say they're facing a serious shortage of interceptor missiles, which meant they weren't able to shoot down ballistic missiles fired at Kyiv. And $24,000 in cash and drugs have been seized when police stopped a speeding driver on the federal highway near Canberra. This is Air News. Alex de Minaur has suffered what he's described as a gut-wrenching loss, bowing out in the fourth round at Wimbledon. The Aussie going down to French Open runner-up Flavio Cabolli in straight sets. De Minaur admits he's doubted himself after struggling to crack the next step in his career.
6: It breaks me inside. That's the reality of it. Many, many hours gets put into my craft.
1: Socceroos players are arriving back in Australia after being knocked out of the World Cup. Keeper Patrick Beach says he hasn't questioned coach Tony Popovich's decision to bench him for the ill-fated penalty shootout against Egypt. He says they're now turning their focus to an Asian Cup campaign.
7: With the boss, everyone knows where they stand with him, and everyone's equal, everyone's the same, and everyone trains the same. All 26 players in their positions are trained and to the system that is played that you see on game day.
1: Western Bulldogs recruit Connor Butterick could miss the remainder of the AFL home and away season due to a serious ankle injury. And in rugby league, Blues bench weapon Ethan Strange has been past fit for the State of Origin decider after overcoming an ankle injury. Australian Independent Radio News.
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0: 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And I laughed at her and she got mad. 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

This rockabilly trio from Perth serve up a bluesy, swaggering cautionary tale of love lost at the bottom of the bottle. Known as the Roughhouses, they endorse responsible drinking. 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
1: Good morning, I'm Lee Harrison. The Prime Minister's diplomatic push continues in the Solomon Islands as China flexes its military muscle. Nelson Scott reports.
2: Anthony Albanese is making a lightning stop visit to Honiara today to begin negotiations on a new security treaty aimed at curbing China's influence. He'll also attend Independence Day festivities, marking the first time a foreign leader has been invited to the celebrations. Solomon's PM Matthew Wale has pledged to reset relations with Australia in a sharp pivot from his predecessor's heavy alignment with Beijing. Mr. Albanese's visit follows the signing of a new defence treaty with Fiji, which was quickly followed by China launching a ballistic missile into the Pacific Ocean. Nelson Scott, Canberra.
1: Meanwhile, Australia and New Zealand say the launch of a nuclear-capable missile into the South Pacific is destabilising and concerning. A Chinese Foreign Ministry spokesperson says they hope countries won't overinterpret the launch. Strategic Analysis Australia Director Michael Shoebridge says the timing of the test is suspicious.
3: You can't help but connect the dots, and Beijing would know that. So I do think it is an own goal from Beijing, because it really does show South Pacific nations that China is willing to do this kind of stuff.
1: Huge crowds have gathered in Tehran for the funeral procession of Iran's slain supreme leader. Ayatollah Ali Khamenei was killed on the first day of the war with the United States and Israel. This attendee vowing revenge on the U.S. and its president.
4: We are not afraid of America. We are not afraid of Trump. Look at the red flags. Look at the red flags. The color is the blood. We are here to say that we want revenge for our martyred supreme leader.
1: Child safety authorities received multiple reports about a four-year-old boy before he was allegedly murdered by his mother on the New South Wales Central Coast. Police found the child's body inside a unit at Wyong. His 32-year-old mother has been charged over his death. A review will examine if the Department of Communities and Justice could have done more to protect the boy. The National Film and Sound Archive has opened nominations for the annual Sounds of Australia collection. Australians are being asked to share recordings that have shaped the nation's cultural, historical and social life. Assistant curator Hannah DeFater says it highlights how sounds have changed over time.
5: We hadn't included a meme in the register before, but I think meme culture really speaks to the way that a sound that doesn't seem significant at the time can be recirculated and repurposed and can sort of grab the public imagination.
1: The communications watchdog has put an influencer on notice. ACMA has found MMA fighter Jamie Malarkey promoted an illegal offshore gambling service on Instagram, including a link to the website. He has more than 28,000 followers on the platform. And data centre companies could be forced to provide a financial benefit to the communities they operate in. The federal government is understood to be developing a suite of new AI policies amid concerns about the effects of the technology. This is Air News. Tennis, and it was a quick exit for Australia's last singles hope. Paul Walsh reports.
6: Australia's Alex de Minaur has failed in his attempt to reach his second quarterfinal here at Wimbledon after ninth seed Flavio Cobolli proved to be too good and too strong for the Demon, winning in three sets, 7-5, 7-6, 6-3. After losing a tight first set, the Australian held a 5-2 advantage in the second but failed to capitalise on key points. It was power and precision from the Italian that had the Demon on the ropes for the rest of the match. Others to advance to semi-finals action include Marta Kostyuk, Elise Mertens, Yasmin Paolini, Linda Noskova, Taylor Fritz and Arthur Ferry from the UK, while Thanasi Kokkinakis and his men's doubles partner, Alexander Kovacevic, have moved into the quarterfinals, while the mixed doubles combination of Mark Pullmans and Storm Hunter have also made it through to the semi-finals. Paul Walsh here at Wimbledon for Air Sport.
1: Umpires have lashed out at the AFL after Braden Maynard and Tuke Miller both received fines for umpire contact. Roosters veteran Daniel Tupou is preparing to join the NRL's Elite 300 Game Club. And a goal in the 90th minute has seen Spain beat Portugal 1-0, ending Portugal's World Cup campaign. Australian Independent Radio News.
7: Good morning, you're live and local with Jeff McNish on Bunbury 103.7, and this is The Breakfast Show, sponsored by Martin Burns Bedroom Furnishing. Weather forecast for today, partly cloudy, the chance of fog during the early morning and light winds. Expected maximum temperature for Busselton today, 18 and sunny, Harvey 19 and partly cloudy, Collie 19 and sunny, and Perth 21 and sunny. Bunbury, we're expecting 19 today, 18 and a shower or two for Wednesday. Thursday, 18 and showers up to 10 mil. Friday, showers easing and 18. Saturday, 16 and cloudy, and Sunday, at this stage, cloudy and 17. Around our capital cities, Adelaide is expecting 17 and partly cloudy for both today and tomorrow. Melbourne, 13 and partly cloudy, and then 12 and cloudy tomorrow. Hobart, 13 and cloudy for both today and tomorrow. Sunshine in Canberra, 15 today and 14 for tomorrow. Sydney, 18 and showers for both today and tomorrow. And Brisbane, 22 and partly cloudy for both today and tomorrow. And Darwin, 32 and sunny for both today and tomorrow. At the moment, we've got 8 degrees in Collie and Busselton and 7 degrees here in Bunbury. A little bit chilly. At 6 past 6, here's the Rembrandts. I'll be there for you.

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They're located at 2 Vass Street opposite the Bunbury Turf Club. And we'll have the girls in the car sometime after 8 o'clock and they'll let us know what goodies they have on board. Also, we've got our sponsor, Bunbury Cycles, celebrating their 7th birthday. We started yesterday, took in 2 people per hour, and we'll be doing that again today. So listen out for that cue to text in. Sometime each hour we'll give you the opportunity to take the first 2, and I will do the first 2 callers that text in this morning, and then each hour after that, right up until 3 o'clock, we'll be taking 2 people each hour to go into the draw. And then at the end of the week, we'll be drawing out 1 lucky person to win $250, thanks to owners Daryl and Mop from Bunbury Cycles. So keep listening out for that cue to text in, won't you? We'll have a look at fuel prices, some homegrown history and some great music coming up this first hour. We've got Bodine's Sergio Mendes and Brazil 66, Diana Ross and the Supremes, David Campbell and Kate Bush singing these songs.

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That's a group called Fun and Some Nights. 21 past 6. Let's have a look at fuel prices. Dunnings Picton have put their price up, but they are the cheapest for unleaded at $1.615. It is unmanned. You will need your credit card. Then you've got Vibe in Blair Street, $1.617, and Liberty Del Yellup, $1.619. Vibe in Blair Street are the cheapest for diesel, $1.769. Vibe in Picton Road, unmanned, $1.773, and Liberty Del Yellup, $1.775. Busselton are changing the trend. They're actually putting their price down. Vibe Broadwater have dropped their price of unleaded petrol to $1.589, and Vibe Siesta Park have dropped their price to $1.592. And the same for Vibe Siesta Park and Vibe Broadwater, they've dropped their diesel to $1.76.9. So there's a different trend in Busselton. There you go, that's your fuel prices. Do use the Fuel Watch app to make sure you're not paying too much. Here's Foreigner, I Want to Know What Love Is, at 22 past 6.

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It's at 29 to 7 on Bunbury 103.7. Good morning. You're live and local with Jeff McNish, and this is The Breakfast Show, sponsored by Martin Burns Bedroom Furnishings. And of course, they're the big yellow building at 185 Blair Street. And it's getting closer to their 30th birthday coming up this year in August. Amazing family-owned business. And let's have a look at some homegrown history on this day. The 7th of July, 1950, a truck and its load of cream were destroyed when it crashed into the side of a moving train at a level crossing in Boyneup. The driver had a miraculous escape from injury, but was charged with attempting to drive a motor vehicle across the railway level crossing when the train was approaching within a quarter of a mile. Damage was caused to three of the railway trucks and the train was delayed for 32 minutes. Although the driver claimed his brakes failed, he was fined £2 and 4 shillings costs back in this day in 1950. Would have been a frightening experience, I'm sure, for everyone involved. Here's Sergio Mendes and Brazil 66 with Scarborough Fair from 1968 at 28 to 7.

0: 25 to 7 on Bunbury 103.7. Our sponsor, Bunbury Cycles, are celebrating their 7th birthday all throughout July, and the owners, Daryl and Mop, have generously provided us with $250 each week during this month. And all you have to do is listen out for that cue to text in. And this hour, I'll be taking callers number 1 and 2. When you hear the cue, text in, and you will go into the draw. And then on Friday, we'll be drawing out one lucky person to win $250. And we're going to do that 4 times. Thanks to Daryl and Mop from Bunbury Cycles at 12 Stewart Street. Just listen out for that cue to text in. Martin Burns,
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from 1964, Diana Ross and the Supremes with Where Did Our Love Go? 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Owners Daryl and Mop have generously provided Bunbury 103.7 with $250 each week, and we're giving away the opportunity for two people to go into the draw each hour, and this hour I'll be taking the first and second callers. Text in 0448057916 to go into the draw. Then on Friday, of course, we'll be drawing out one lucky winner to pick up $250 thanks to the owners Daryl and Mop from Bunbury Cycles at 12 Stewart Street. And they have a great range of bikes and e-bikes and the biggest range of parts and accessories in the southwest. Just call in to see them at 12 Stewart Street. And each hour, of course, between now and 3 o'clock, we'll give two people the opportunity to go into the draw. And you could have a chance of winning $250. Four people will win $250 over this next month. That's plenty of hope for people. Here's David Campbell with that song at 18 to 7 on Bunbury 103.7.

the opportunity to text in and go into the draw and be a part of Bunbury Cycle's 7th birthday celebration, thanks to owners Daryl and Mop. And we'll be giving away $250 each week during July. So four lucky people are going to win $250. And it could be, of course, Amber and Maggie. But it could be you also in the next hour. So keep listening in and wait for that cue to text in, of course. Now, on this local track, Brett Shortland is on drums and Glenn Vallis is on bass, with vocals and everything else done by Jeff Bruce. From his Sweet Rockin' studio in Mileup, here's We Are The People on Bunbury 103.7 by Jeff Bruce.

Jeff Bruce from Mile Up at 10 to 7 on Bunbury 103.7. Good morning. You're live and local with Jeff McNish, and this is The Breakfast Show, sponsored by Martin Burns Bedroom Furnishing, Big Yellow Building at 185 Blair Street, and they are the kings of mobility, selling electric beds and tilt beds included, and electric lift chairs, and they're all NDIS approved, and they will deliver them anywhere in the southwest for free. Our buzz will be out and about today, the Honeydew Kia K4S hatch petrol car with a 7-year warranty.

0: 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And the girls will have bread and rolls from Baker's Delight, Bunbury Forum. They'll have fresh fruit from Woolworths at the Plaza, bottled water and red reusable bags from IGA Mondack Place, Kerry Park. Drinks and other products courtesy of Brown's Dairy and Southwest Dairy Supply, including 500ml Choc Chill and many of the coffee chills as well. And they'll have some vouchers and some other goodies. We'll need to find out where they are and what those vouchers are so you can ask for those. And that's coming up sometime after 8 o'clock this morning. And we'll find out where Brenda, Sue and Lena will be, where they are in that buzz. Thanks to the Jones Boys.
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The Castles, The Rain, The Park and Other Things at 5 to 7 on Bunbury 103.7. Of course, school holidays are on, lots of events and things happening. Check out your local library because they will have lots of activities for kids and quite often they'll be free as well. And check out the new Dalyellup Library and Youth Hub as well that opened up on the weekend and we were there. What a fantastic facility that is. So if you're looking for things to do for the kids, as I say, go down and check out the new library. We'll give you some other information of other things that you could be doing with the kids during the 2 weeks off as well. Going to finish off this hour with Kate Bush and Running Up That Hill, which was brought back to life again by the Netflix show Stranger Things. This will take us up to news at 7 o'clock and I'll give you an update on what's happening with the weather. We'll

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1: Good morning, I'm Lee Harrison. The Federal Defence Minister is describing China's launch of a nuclear-capable missile into the Pacific Ocean as concerning for regional peace. The launch of the missile, fitted with a dummy warhead, came just hours after Australia and Fiji signed a historic defence pact in Suva. The Chinese Navy insists the test upheld international law and didn't target any specific country. But Richard Miles says the action destabilises efforts to make the Pacific an ocean of peace.
2: See us very much increasing our own defence capability, but also working very closely with our neighbours and our partners immediately around our borders.
1: Prime Minister Anthony Albanese will meet his Solomon Islands counterpart in Honiara today. The leaders are expected to begin negotiations on a new security treaty aimed at curbing China's influence in the region. The visit follows a pledge by Solomon's PM Matthew Whale to reset relations with Australia in a pivot from his predecessor's heavy alignment with Beijing. A Liberal senator is criticising how defence spending is managed. Jess Collins used Senate estimates to question bureaucrats about how much and how long it would take for something such as changing a light bulb at a military site. She says she's since learned it costs about $500, and that's just one example.
3: Currently, we have about $14 billion being poured into maintenance. We've been looking at Victoria Barracks, Sydney. So, you know, they're selling off 67 bases. One of them is Victoria Barracks, Sydney. We've also got the other Victoria Barracks as well.
1: Data shows suburbs with more owner-occupied homes have stronger long-term capital growth than those with more investor-owned properties. Cotality has analysed several areas over the past 16 years. Head of Research Tim Lawless says the disparity is partly due to improvements owners make to their properties.
4: Owner-occupied homes, they tend to be held longer. There tend to be more levels of capital investment in the terms of renovation.
1: In other news, huge crowds have gathered in Tehran for the funeral procession of Iran's slain supreme leader. Ayatollah Ali Khamenei was killed on the first day of the war with the United States and Israel. An inquiry's concluded there's reasonable doubt about the guilt of some of the men jailed over an alleged terrorist plot in Sydney. Six men, known as the Croatian Six, were found guilty in 1981. The state's top court will now consider whether to quash convictions against half of the group. And the National Film and Sound Archive has opened nominations for the annual Sounds of Australia collection. Australians are being asked to share recordings that have shaped the nation's cultural, historical and social life. This is Air News. Essendon great Matthew Lloyd says the Bombers are at their lowest ebb on field that he's seen. The Bombers sit at the bottom of the ladder with just one win for the season. Lloyd says the issues at the hangar are deeper than the coach.
5: Needs a lot of appointments. So whoever the coach is would want to be bringing in development coaches. It might be the development assistant coaches. They've got to look at the administration. Yeah, the whole gamut of roles within a football club, which makes a good football club. So sort of a long way off in every department.
1: To rugby league now, and Queensland assistant coach Matt Ballon believes New South Wales have named a stronger side for tomorrow night's series decider. The Blues have rung six changes for Game 3. Ballon says they're expecting a tough battle.
6: I think Hamole Olakau'atu coming back into the side is a good pick. Obviously, Bostock is on debut. Bradman Best, you know, Crichton in the centres. There's a few selections that, are different than what has been tossed up in the first couple of games. So I think they've picked a strong team.
1: And Alex Diminor's Wimbledon campaign has come to an end. Knocked out in the fourth round by Italian Flavio Cabolli in straight sets. Australian Independent Radio News.
7: Bunbury 103.7, the weather forecast for today, partly cloudy with light winds. Expected maximum temperature for Busselton today, 18 and partly cloudy. Harvey, 19, partly cloudy as well. Collie, 19 and sunny. And Perth, 21 and sunny. Bunbury, we're expecting 19 today, 18 with a possible shower developing on Wednesday, 19 and showers on Thursday, 18 with showers easing on Friday, 18 and partly cloudy on Saturday, and on Sunday, 18 and partly cloudy. Around our capital cities, Adelaide is expecting 17 and partly cloudy for both today and tomorrow. Melbourne 13 and partly cloudy, and then 12 and cloudy again tomorrow. Hobart 13 and cloudy for both today and tomorrow. Sunshine in Canberra 15 today and 14 tomorrow. Sydney 18 with showers for both today and tomorrow. And Brisbane 22 and partly cloudy for both today and tomorrow. And Darwin 32 and sunny for both today and tomorrow. At the moment, it's 8 degrees in Collie, 6 in Busselton and 7 degrees here in Bunbury. At 7:05, good morning. You're live and local with Jeff McNish, and this is The Breakfast Show, sponsored by Martin Burns Bedroom Furnishings. Here's In Excess with a song from 1987 called Mystify. Oh.

Yes, and something that has mystified everyone for years since 1947. On this day, July the 7th, 1947, Major Jess Marcel and head of the Roswell Army Counterintelligence Corps, Sheridan Cavett, go to William Mack Brazil's ranch and retrieve what they believe is debris from a UFO crash. The following day, a report would appear in the Roswell Daily Record announcing RAAF captures flying saucer on ranch in Roswell region. And thus began the mystery that we still, to this day, don't know whether there is actually a UFO or any debris. And also on this day, sliced bread. Yes, July the 7th, 1928, the very staple of our breakfast. The very first machine sliced bread was sold by Chillicothe Baking Company of Chillicothe, Missouri. The bread slicing machine was invented by Otto Frederick Rodwitter. His bread slicer also wrapped the bread. And in 1930, the Continental Baking Company introduced Wonder Bread as a sliced bread, which was a hit, and soon other major companies followed. And also on this day, Bryan Adams hit Everything I Do It For You, made number one on the UK singles chart and spent a record 16 weeks at the top on this day in 1991.

14 to 7 on Bunbury 103.7. Our buzz will be out and about today. The Honeydew Kia K4S Hatch petrol car with a 7-year warranty, sponsored by the Jones Boys, of course, and they're opposite the Bunbury Turf Club. And the girls will be out and about sometime after 8 o'clock, and we'll find out where that buzz is. Also, don't forget the sponsor, Bunbury Cycles, are celebrating their 7th birthday all throughout July. All you need to do is listen out for that cue to text in. I'll be taking callers number 4 and number 6 when you hear the cue, and you'll go into the draw to win $250 this week, thanks to owners Daryl and Mop from Bunbury Cycles, 12 Stewart Street, sometime during this hour and each hour, right up until 3 o'clock. We'll give people that opportunity to go into the draw. Coming up this hour also, we've got Herman's Hermits, Matchbox 20, Stephen Stills, Brian Poole and the Tremolos, and Mary Wells singing these songs.

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From 1968, Herman's Hermits and Years May Come, Years May Go. 21 past 7 on Bunbury 103.7. Good morning. You're live and local with Jeff McNish, and this is The Breakfast Show, sponsored by Martin Burns Bedroom Furnishings. And if you're desperate for a bit more storage in the bedroom, Martin Burns have options. They can help with gas lift options in wood or fabric, beds with drawers, and even ensemble bases with drawers. Just call in and see what they've got and how they can help you out at the Big Yellow Building at 185 Blair Street. Here's Matchbox 20. If you're gone, 22 past 7.

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1: The trains will be running again at the Forest Park Miniature Railway on the 19th of July. 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Spoil them with ice creams, drinks and a sausage sizzle after the ride. 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
2: Here's Stephen Stills. Love the one you're with. This will take us up to state news at 7:30.

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1: This is Air News Western Australia. I'm Lee Harrison. Premier Roger Cook says the upcoming by-election in the seat of Secret Harbour will be a tough contest. Senior Labor Minister Paul Papalia sparked the by-election yesterday after announcing his shock resignation from politics due to family reasons. Mr Cook says he believes locals will back in Labor to remain in the seat over their Liberal or One Nation opponents.
2: That's what we'll be saying to the people of Secret Harbour. Who is building the new Mandurah Hospital? Who has created extra 900 beds in our hospital system and is undertaking record investment in housing? Only WA Labor will stand up for Western Australians, and we believe that it's important that we can continue the conversation with the people of Secret Harbour around those issues.
1: A third union has voted in favour of strike action at BHP's Port Hedland operations. Almost 97% of Australia Workers' Union members have voted to take protected industrial action following 6 months of stalled pay negotiations with the company. The result means these union members can join the Electrical Trades Union and the Australian Manufacturing Workers Union, who've already backed industrial action. Another bargaining meeting is scheduled for today. A coroner has found a New South Wales man who went missing off a Perth beach 13 years ago probably died in a shark attack. Martin Edward Tan was 24 when he was last seen alive in 2013 on Mullaloo Beach. His disappearance sparked a multi-agency land, air and sea search. And a giant petrel found on Mullaloo Beach in Perth's north has become Australia's seventh case of the H5 bird flu. Testing at the CSIRO has revealed the bird is presumed positive to the deadly strain following initial WA tests. Chief Veterinary Officer Dr. Sam Hamilton says the risk to human health remains low and there's still no evidence of mass deaths. To sport now, Braden Maynard admits he was out for revenge before he made contact with an umpire. The Collingwood hard man was fined after he was struck by Gold Coast's Ben Long. Maynard says he didn't mean to make contact.
3: I came from about 50 metres deep, so I probably should have been aware of what was around me, but like I said, I had my eyes on one man and one man only, and unfortunately the umpire was in the way. Look, it was careless. I didn't mean to touch him. He sort of just was there in the middle, had to get him out of the way, but there was no malice in it whatsoever.
1: And Essendon great Matthew Lloyd says the club is at its lowest ebb. The Bombers are this week reportedly starting to contact candidates for the vacant coaching job. This is Air News Western Australia.
4: Good morning. 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Weather forecast for today, partly cloudy with light winds. Expected maximum temperature for Bunbury, Harvey and Collie today 19, Busselton 18 and Perth is expecting 21. At the moment it's 9 degrees in Collie, dropped down to 5 in Busselton and it's 6 degrees here in Bunbury. At 27 to 8 here's Pearl Jam and Better Man.

0: Bunbury Cycles are celebrating their 7th birthday throughout July, and the owners Daryl and Mop have generously provided Bunbury 103.7 with $250 each week during July to give away to you, our listeners. Now, listen out for the cue to text in. I'll be taking callers number 4 and number 6 during this hour. Wait for that cue, of course, before you text in on 0448 057 916, and we'll pick two people to go into the draw. And each week on Friday after the 2 o'clock hour, we will be drawing out one lucky person to win $250. And we'll be doing that 4 times throughout the month of July, thanks to Daryl and Mop from Bunbury Cycles at 12 Stewart Street. Here's Brian Poole and the Tremolos. Do You Love Me?
1: You broke my heart, 'cause I couldn't dance. You didn't even want me around. But now I'm back to let you know that I can really shake 'em down.

0: That's our cue to text in, of course, on that number 0448 057 916, and we'll be taking two people, texter numbers 4 and number 6, to go into the draw to win $250, thanks to Bunbury Cycles, who are celebrating their 7th birthday all throughout July. And owners and Daryl and Mop have given us $250 each week for the next 4 weeks. And we'll be taking two people each hour right up until 3 p.m. each day. And then on Friday, after the 2 o'clock hour, we'll be drawing one lucky person to pick up $250, thanks to Daryl and Mop, the owners of Bunbury Cycles. And they can service your deadly treadly so you can stay safe on the roads and paths. Phone them on 0412 843 618, or call into 12 Stewart Street and catch up to Daryl and Mop and get all your bike supplies set up for you to be safe on the road. So don't forget, text in. We're taking numbers 4 and number 6 at 0448 057 916.
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Mary Wells and My Guy from 1964. And congratulations to Annabelle Otterburn and Carol Patterson. You're both in the draw for the Bunbury Cycles $250 prize. You'll have another opportunity in the next hour. We'll be taking callers number 4 and number 8 in the next hour for our draw for the $250. Now, this Dunsborough-based singer-songwriter delivers his folk, soul and blues-inspired performances with honest conviction and witty banter. His distinctive voice leaves a lasting impression. This is Gary James with Down the Road here at Bunbury 103.7.

of the many local artists that we have here at Bunbury 103.7, Gary James, down the road. It's 9 to 8 on Bunbury 103.7. Good morning, you're live and local with Jeff McNish, and this is The Breakfast Show, sponsored by Martin.

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Train and Drive By. Yeah, that buzz could be driving by you soon too, because our buzz is out and about this morning. The Honeydew Kia K4S hatch petrol car. We'll find out sometime after 8 o'clock where they are and what goodies they have on board. Also after 8 o'clock, we'll be doing birthdays and anniversaries. If you know someone who's having a birthday or an anniversary, send me a text message to 0448 057 916. Keep that number in your phone too for our Bunbury Cycles competition as well, because we'll be giving you the opportunity to text in on that number as well to go into the draw. Going to finish off this hour with Brian Ferry and Slave to Love. This will take us up to news at 8 o'clock.

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1: Hello there, I'm Sean Bindley. Australia and New Zealand say the launch of a nuclear-capable missile into the South Pacific is destabilising and concerning. Lee Harrison reports.
2: The missile with a dummy warhead was launched by China just as a new defence treaty was signed between Australia and Fiji. Strategic Analysis Australia Director Michael Shoebridge says the timing of the test is suspicious.
3: You can't help but connect the dots, and Beijing would know that. So I do think it is an own goal from Beijing, because it really does show South Pacific nations that China is willing to do that.